Let's hear it for the good guys.

0: Howdy Ho.
1: That was Help, I'm a Rock by the Mothers of Invention off of Freak Out. Probably my favorite album of theirs as far as the Mothers of Invention go. Oop. As far as Frank Zappa goes, my favorite will always be Uncle Meat. I love that album. I was mistaken because I was going to share a factoid about that song. I was going to say the West Coast Pop Art Experiment did it first. Actually, it's the opposite. Zappa did it first, and then the West Coast Pop Art Experiment did it, apparently, according to Wikipedia. Recorded the song on their second album, Part One, as a concept that flung into them. Yeah. This was recorded in 1966, and the West Coast Pop Art Experimental Band, that was 67. Which, I don't know why I didn't play the West Coast Pop Art Experimental Band, or the band the United States of America. Damn. Honestly, I could have made this show, like, probably 5 hours long. Given that, of course, I live in San Francisco, where the hippie movement was most prevalent. A lot of the bins, the like cheap bins at record stores, will always have old hippie protest albums and stuff. So I have a shitload of stuff. Like, I think I've been slowly categorizing and documenting like every single piece of music media that I have, just so I have it all in one place, right? And I think I have every single Country Joe and the Fish album, and I got every single one in the bargain bin, because Country Joe and the Fish is local, niche hippie band. I would say he's niche, you know. Rest in peace, he passed away this year. I still get sad every time I listen to him because of that. Yeah, that was Good Guys, Bad Guys, Cheer, and The Streets of Your Town, off of their album Together. That was 1968. And I'm surprised Freak Out is 66. I always thought it was a little later. It sounds, I don't know. Zappa is always ahead of his time. Then, of course, played some Buffalo Springfield, For What It's Worth, Mississippi Queen, from Mountain. That whole album, Climbing, is phenomenal, and I encourage you to listen to all of it. I did play a while ago a song off of there that's actually one of my favorites off the album. I played Theme for an Imaginary Western. That's an amazing song. Played some Tombstone Blues by Bob Dylan off of Highway 61 Revisited, another classic. Alabama Song by The Doors. It's one of my favorites of theirs. Honestly, that first Doors album is contender for like the best debut album, in my opinion. I've had debates about this with my friends, like, oh, who do you think had the best debut album? Led Zeppelin, of course, is up there. And I always go back to that first Doors album is just solid. There is not a single song I skip off that album when I listen to it. I am hesitant to play anything off of there because there are so many hits, and I don't want to play something super, super mainstream. I wouldn't even say they're mainstream anymore, but I like to stay niche. I like to stay unique, you know. Play some deep cuts. I always prefer The Unfortunate Son, of course. I say that as I list off that I played Fortunate Son. I was cataloging everything, and I didn't realize I had William and the Poor Boys, please. William was my father's name. Call me Willie. Willie and the Poor Boys. I'm realizing now as I'm going through a lot of these records that a lot of them are fucked up because I got them for like $3. And I have to write down, like, you need to repurchase this because you can't play all the songs off of it. So it's what I get for just like blindly buying super cheap vinyl. I can't, you know, for like, I think I got Willie and the Poor Boys for like $2. Okay. So like, and I didn't have it already. It's not an album. I do like that album. I spent a pretty penny on, Cosmos Factory because that's my favorite of theirs. But when it's like an album that I like and I'm not super, super into it, but I want it in my collection, I will go for the cheaper route. Now, that is to say, if it is an album I really love and I literally haven't found it anywhere else and it's kind of beat up, I'll still buy it. I'll still keep it in the collection and I will repurchase a different copy that's cleaner when the time comes and when it arrives to me, because I'm a hoarder and I have a problem. So actually, all of my vinyl, a lot of you would be gagged because a lot of my vinyl is on the floor right now because I've been reorganizing it and I need a proper shelving system. So they've just been laying on the floor. It's abysmal, and it does even hurt me, and I'm pretty rough with my albums because a lot of them are cheap as shit and already beaten up, so who cares, right? Anyways, getting back to the topic at hand, which is this show, we're going to pivot into some punk because nothing's more Americana than punk. I would argue people who are uneducated will tell you that it has purely its origins in the UK. False. It all kind of came out at the same time. But if you didn't know that, if you weren't tapped in, you know, you would say it's from the UK and then it came over to the United States. False, false, false. It's very false. There, I mean, definitely UK punks and United States punks were inspired by each other. I assure you they were. But everyone always goes, the Sex Pistols. And I'm like, I think actually, let me fact check this before I fucking sound like an idiot. The Ramones. Because I swear, they started in 74. The Sex Pistols. Anyways, I mean, there's other predecessors as well. You can go into Iggy and the Stooges and so many other. You can argue. I've had many arguments with my punk friends about who was the first punk band. I always argue MC5, at least in spirit, was very punk, but they're like, no, they were protests. I'm like, I feel like that was the very origins of the punk movement. But hey, that's just me. I think I'm on a lone island when it comes to that opinion. But anyways, let's, of course, start out with some Butthole Surfers. This is Jasper from Broadcasts from Limbo, coming to you live from Radio Valencia, Transmissions from the Mission. We're here every day. Every day, I wish. Every Saturday. I wish it was every day. I wish this was like my full-time job. That would be awesome. We're here every Saturday from 4 to 6. Thank you for joining us. And let's continue. Let's get into the real, real good stuff.
0: I'm gonna move down to Florida. And I'm gonna bowl me a perfect day.

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And they say that LBJ was a Soviet Jew. I said that when I go down to Florida way, there ain't no kind of sexual healing that I would not, should not, or could not do. I said this right here. Well,

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And then I'm gonna grind me a White Castle slider out of India's sacred cow.

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By this time, I guess you figured out about Florida. Turn the muddy water into Vaseline stained. Maybe making tadpoles the size of Mercury's in Florida. That be telling Julio Iglesias what to sing now. Well, whoever said this Sydney Poitier was a

America's all the sausages that dance like Ray Bolger on the hood of a car in a traffic jam. No, just the exact cookie. What you do right here.

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1: What's up?
0: Nasper's still here from broadcast from Limbo. I always enjoy when we get to transition together.
1: It is very fun.
0: Yeah.
1: I am always sad when I'm like, oh, the Alchemist is not in today.
0: I know.
1: Same with the ESBs.
0: Yeah, no doubt. Well, we enjoy our family here.
1: Yeah,
0: Radio Valencia.
1: Exactly.
0: So, that being in mind, if you are interested in becoming a member of our curated catastrophe of collective consorts
1: of insanity,
0: yes, we are the mentally unstable that bring, we are the ones bringing you the sounds of the city, the sounds of the
1: mental instability.
0: Yes, the mental instability. Yeah, we got a lot of great show programs here, but we have a lot of open space. So if you got an idea for a show, by all means, please do come and visit our website and apply today.
1: It's real easy.
0: Yeah.
1: They let me in, so.
0: Yeah, no, they do that to let anybody in. we have a lot of fun here. So if you want to be part of the fun, you know, just drop
1: email
0: it.
1: Us.
0: Just drop it like it's hot.
1: Drop it like it's hot. That's a song I haven't thought of in a hot minute.
0: Yeah, me either.
1: Actually, I don't know if I have the balls to play it.
0: I don't either. I don't know. I play everything here.
1: I got nervous playing some like basic new wave today. I was like, oh, God.
0: That was good. That was really good.
1: That's what a lot of people are saying. No, this is good stuff, though.
0: It is. This is, and it really triggers on a nostalgic basic. So
1: yeah.
0: I'm like, I know all the stuff. Like Oingo Boingo and the Devo. And it's like,
1: oh, yeah.
0: Great Matters, like one of their greatest songs.
1: For sure. I mean, I was joking with my roommate I was going to play that one song they have in particular.
0: I Like Little Girls. Yeah. The pedophile song?
1: The pedophile song.
0: I like little girls.
1: Yeah. Oh my God.
0: It's like, and that came out in the 80s. Nobody even blinked an eye at it.
1: That's crazy.
0: And it was like, it was just, nobody batted an eye at that song. It just was. I didn't even think about it in the 80s when it was around.
1: I mean, it's definitely, like, sarcastic.
0: Oh, yeah. But so. Everything he did was sarcastic.
1: Yeah.
0: But, I mean, if you look at the album covers, and he's like, nothing to fear, that album cover. He's got that fist, and the guy in front of him's going like,
1: Yeah.
0: It's like, I'm allowed to fist you here.
1: Yeah.
0: Like, I'm like, oh, the guy's got genuine fear on his face.
1: I did say I'm more of a Devo.
0: Yeah, Devo. Nothing, freedom from choice is what you want.
1: Yeah.
0: That's a great album. That's a great song, too. I mean, that just really, that's a, I don't know, quintessential Devo, but I'm still, yeah.
1: There's so many.
0: Oh, there's so many fun. Working in a Coal Mine was always one of my favorites.
1: Yeah.
0: Yeah.
1: That's a good one.
0: Well, yeah, the Hell Heavy Metal movie was full of great tracks that weren't really anywhere else, so.
1: Mm-hmm.
0: Yeah, Cheap Trick had a couple tracks on there.
1: That's crazy, I didn't know.
0: Yeah. Reach Out and Take It. Yeah, some really cool stuff, actually. It's just like, those aren't on any of the albums. It's just only on the Heavy Metal soundtrack. I was thinking maybe doing that whole as a theme.
1: Really?
0: Yeah, that would be kind of a cool thing, yeah. We got it? We got a little Bob Marley to go here.
1: Nice.
0: A little Rainbow Country. This album was really cool because he recorded in such a way to like make it sound like really old.
1: I love when artists do that.
0: Yeah.

0: it's just not like nothing else. The old nostalgic.
1: Oh yeah, that kind of sounds like a scratchy record almost.
0: Yeah, and it's like we're in our early 20s and we're like, this was nostalgic, and we're in our early. I'm in my mid 20s now.
1: Oh, yeah, no, my niece turned 22 yesterday, and she's all like, "I'm feeling so old." And I'm laughing at her. I'm like, "Oh my god, you just graduated from college." It's like, I'm all like, so I said her, "Happy birthday, old hag."
0: That's how I feel. I feel like they're going to put me down at 25 when I turn 25 on the 28th.
1: Well, you said I'm making it 28.
0: Yeah, that's true.
1: That's,
0: then they're going to take me out. They're like, okay, like an injured horse. They're going to take me out.
1: No, then they're just, you know, treat you like a sacred cow.
0: There we go. That's what I'd like.
1: Yeah, it's like, can I get belly rubs every day? And you feed me, like, you know, killer grass.
0: Oh, yeah. The greenest.
1: The greenest of green.
0: Speaking of. Speaking of Bob Marley.
1: There's a haze over the crowd. Oh, God. We got a lot of fun stuff coming tonight. We got, let's see. We heard, opened up with Pink Floyd, Set the Control for Hot of the Sun. And then I had that nice little interlude with Tommy Guerrero, who's a local musician, from his album Sunshine Radio. Yeah.
0: Mm.
1: And a song called Quiet Heat. It was a quiet heat. We got a onlooker in here waving hello. I always love it when we have onlookers.
0: I get a lot of those when I blast the music.
1: Oh, that's what I like to do. I do like to just make it loud.
0: Yeah, plus you have the makeup room next to you.
1: Yes.
0: A lot of people line up.
1: And they line up and they go, oh, is this the makeup room? Yeah, $15. Come on in.
0: That's really smart. I'm going to start doing that.
1: Cash only,
0: yep.
1: Cash only.
0: We're not taxing this.
1: No.
0: The IRS will know of none of this. No.
1: We don't know what you're talking about. Wait, scratch that. This is not on the air.
0: Cut it at the...
1: Oh, yeah, I'll snip it.
0: Trim it.
1: Oh, that's a terrible thing to say to a guy.
0: You guys experienced that way young, so...
1: Okay.
0: Still have scars?
1: Mental scars.
0: I bet.
1: Actually, I have no recollection of it whatsoever.
0: Thank God.
1: Thank God for that, yeah. It's a bliss. You gotta make sure he does it on his 13th birthday.
0: I had a friend growing up who's Filipino. Apparently, it's more traditional in Filipino cultures to do it when they're older. So he had to do it over the summer, and he was like, it was the worst thing I've ever experienced.
1: That sounds traumatic as hell.
0: Oh, I bet.
1: Yeah, no thanks. How about no?
0: No.
1: Thank you, but we'll not be doing that.
0: No, God, no. Anyways.
1: Yeah.
0: I'm going to leave you to it.
1: Good dear. I'm looking forward to seeing you again. So we'll be to see you in a couple weeks.
0: Take over my set.
1: I might just do that.
0: Let me know.
1: I don't end up playing poker myself or something.
0: Hey.
1: I may or may not be here next week. I was trying to assemble a poker game, which we're actually, I'd like to do on Friday, but it may not happen until Saturday, which may, and it's so infrequent that we may just have to do it.
0: Hey.
1: But if not, I'll be here. I'll come do your set.
0: Do my set.
1: Yeah. Make it a 6-hour run.
0: That would be amazing.
1: I've done it before.
0: Trailblazer, truly.
1: Yeah.
0: I could never.
1: I've done eight.
0: I've done eight.
1: I think I actually did 10 once.
0: I did 4 and I thought I was going to die.
1: Oh, that's right. We were down for like a month one time. We were going through all kinds of that. Then I ended up schlepping a bunch of computer shit around the city. I came in here at like 4 in the afternoon on, you know, and then I got everything hooked up and it was running. But nobody had been coming because we were down for so long. So I just freaking went for till midnight.
0: You are a soldier. Green. I did 4 like when I first started and I thought I was going to like hang myself at the end of it. I was like, oh, it's too much. I'm overstimulated.
1: I was tired at the end of it. I'm not doing that again.
0: Take all of Sunday just
1: silence. Yeah, I basically, no, it was on a Friday too. Took the entire weekend to recover.
0: I bet.
1: It was like, damn. Like, what are you going to do with that, baby? Oh, jeez. But yeah, I mean, it was fun. I mean, I love this. This is a labor of love. This is
0: It's like Christmas every Saturday.
1: It is. And then I feel like I'm educating listeners about lots of different variety of music and people who don't have time to explore all the shit that we as music nuts do.
0: They, you mean they don't also lay in bed at 2 in the morning looking at Wikipedias and, you know, old forums?
1: Yeah, no doubt.
0: That That's weird.
1: I know.
0: What else would you do with your time?
1: I don't know. I didn't have this before. I mean, we just had to collect it as you were going. So
0: yeah, I have the privilege of knowing all the archives and
1: forums.
0: And
1: you've got people who came before you. I mean, your parents, I'm sure, were a big influence.
0: For sure. I mean, I was just telling The Alchemist that a lot of my records, I snatched a lot of them from my dad.
1: Oh, yeah.
0: And they're beat to shit because he was an old stoner. So he, I mean, you guys didn't know that it was going to be profitable. Like, he has a lot of first press rush that, like, you don't think about it.
1: Yeah, well,
0: in his defense.
1: Nah, I never thought about it either.
0: Yeah, he was like, I used to, like, roll my weed out on those things. Like,
1: the Cheech, the Chong.
0: Yeah. I bought a Cheech and Chong record and I was with them last, and my dad was like shaking his head. He was like, I don't want to hear that thing ever. Because his name's Dave. So he heard, Dave's not here, man. I was like, has anybody ever told you? And he's like, yeah.
1: Only about a million times. Well, I got the Gilmore thing going, so it's like,
0: yeah, there we go.
1: All right, happy. I'm like, yeah.
0: All night. Fuck yeah.
1: I'll show you fucking happy.
0: I'll make you smile real good.
1: You're like, But then I had an office one time for a while. I had an office, all girls that were working for me, and they were the Gilmore girls.
0: Oh, that's cute.
1: That was cute. And I was like,
0: that's adorable, yeah.
1: I was like,
0: that's cute.
1: My girls, right?
0: Leave you to it.
1: All right, my friend.
0: Are you here till? You're here till 10.
1: I'm here till 10.
0: Stay tuned.
1: Yeah, kick around, man. We got Steely Dan jamming right now.
0: I was going to play some Pretzel Logic this week, but couldn't fit anywhere.
1: Yeah, next week.
0: Next week.
1: Next time.
0: I have 2 weeks to
1: next
0: plan.
1: Next time on
0: Broadcast
1: from the Other Limbo, Jasper brings you Bum Bum Bum.
0: Steely Dan. That's such a weird, another weird controversial band that, like, you either love
1: you know
0: or hate
1: the
0: it.
1: You know the how they got their name, right?
0: Yes, it's like that book about the penises.
1: It's penis a naked lunch, and yeah. A Steely Dan is literally a dildo.
0: Yes, a room full of, like, the walls, I think, had dildos on them, and it was called the Steely Dan.
1: The Steely Dan, which I can only imagine what that is. I mean,
0: isn't that another, like, the Lovin' Spoonful is, like, every time you jizz, it's a spoonful.
1: Yeah, the Lovin' Spoonful, yeah. The Lovin' Spoonful. Afternoon delight.
0: Hey.
1: It's all good.
0: When I first heard that, I was like, that is nuts.
1: There's so much shit in there in music that is under the breath, kind of like Popeye Bluto's kind of like what are you actually really saying, you know?
0: And it's funny, bands like Butthole Surfers, you think that must be crazy. No, it was just, they never had a name. They would just say whatever random name, and then they were... Someone was opening for them and, like, couldn't remember their name, and they had a song called Butthole Surfers off Second Pilot's Another Man's Sack, and he was like, the Butthole Surfers, and it just kind of stuck. Yeah.
1: It's a great name, though.
0: It's amazing. So it's like, you think...
1: It just, it conjures an image, and you're like, yeah, I'm there.
0: Yeah. It's funny, because I was from Texas. I know they have beaches in Texas, but, like, still...
1: Not many.
0: Not like California.
1: No, they're lakes. Those are not... They're not going to be surfing on those.
0: No, exactly.
1: Right,
0: leave you to it. Thank you.
1: Well, thank you for kicking around, and I love jibber jabbering with you.
0: Yes, I know. We'll have to do a full set one of these days.
1: Oh, absolutely. So stay tuned for that, folks. You know it's coming.
0: And it's going to be dangerous.
1: Oh, damn straight. I think we just put a pile of songs in a pile and just go.
0: Yeah,
1: just fuck it. Just go.
0: Enjoy.
1: All right. We'll get some Iggy Pop up now. I'll catch you on the flip side.

Okay. Welcome back. Yeah, Rita Valencia. Bought that down a little bit. I was spiking on my vocals here. Anyway, JJ Cale, yeah, naturally, the name of the album. Called The Doctor. I think I'm going down, yeah. Oh, man, I love JJ Cale. Sorry if you're not seeing the songs posted. I can't figure out what's going on wrong because I can't get anything to clear. So when I do the podcast, it'll all be listed. So we'll deal with it then. And if you just stick around and listen, you'll hear me talk about what every title I play is. I just had, right before JJ Cale, Elvis Costello, High Fidelity. Yeah, great track. Iggy Pop before that from The Idiot, Sister Midnight. Amazing track. We had Steely Dan, Dr. Wu from Katie Lied. We started to set off with Rainbow Country, Bob Marley from Reggae Fever Volume 1. And that's an album that he did of kind of a collection of his other songs. It's all, you know, previously recorded material, but he made it sound like it was like really old recordings. And I think it was great treatment for those songs. And particularly that song, Rainbow Country, sticks well with me. We did start the nights off with Sense of Control for the Heart of the Sun from Pink Floyd, and Quiet Heat from Tommy Guerrero from Sunshine Radio. Thanking, of course, we have Casper from Beyond Limbo. Damn it. And, what a fun set. So, anyway, we got a lot of good stuff. This is a San Francisco band. I'm sure some of you really do know who this is. This is a Quicksilver Messenger Service, and this song from their debut record, 1968, Gold and Silver. Quite a tasty little instrumental. And I talked a lot through the first set because, well, I enjoyed banter with Jasper, so that's happened, and so kind of talked over a lot of the music. So I'm going to get out of the way on this song and let it go, and we'll come catch you on the flip side. I'm The Alchemist. This is Radio Valencia, the Conflict Cornucopia Cerebellum Cocktail Hour, Saturday night in the heart of the Mission.

there. Radio Valencia, this is The Alchemist. Complex Cornucopia Cerebellum Cocktail Hour. It is Saturday, the 11th of July. Wow. Time is flying now. This year's going by crazy fast. Just had a little bit of madness there. That close from the Liberty of Norton Folgate. It's on one of the bonus tracks on that album. 2009 release, yeah, good track. Rising Appalachia and the Human Experience with a great combination of electronica and folk music. Downtown was the name of that track from the album Soul Vision. Visions, plural. Gotta have plural visions. Especially when you have two main artists there as a band, yeah. Knives Out, great classic track from Radiohead. That was the single. It was Knives Out second. They released that single two times with a B-side on it, and I don't remember which one it is, which, especially since I played the A-side. We had a little bit of Nirvana. Before that, we had Stain. It was from the Incesticide record, which was a collection of B-sides and singles and otherwise left-off tracks, and it's a fantastic record. Started out with classic David Bowie there, Gene Genie. And the previous interlude was Gold and Silver from Quicksilver Messenger Service self-titled debut. This is Traffic Boom. It's from the soundtrack to The Dude. Yes, The Big Lebowski. That's right. This is Piero Piccioni. It's an Italian name, and I butchered the hell out of it. Anyway, this guy's done a lot of film soundtrack stuff. He's real famous for doing it. And you can listen to what he's doing here. It's just very, this is very like 60s film soundtrack coolness, right? I think so. What we got coming up? We got a little bit of Murph, and we got some King Gizzard, and amongst other things. So you stick around. I am The Alchemist. This is the Complex Cornucopia Cerebellum Cocktail Hour, live on Saturday night in the heart of the Mission. On Radio Valencia.

Oh, yeah. How about that last track? That was awesome. That was Adrian Belew from 2005 release Side 1. It was a series of three albums that were listed as Side 1, Side 2, and Side 3. And that track, as well as several tracks amongst those three records, feature Danny Carey and Les Claypool on the rhythm section there. And that is an amazing trio to have playing on a song. I guarantee you is some of the best damn music you'll ever hear. I love that track. Love those. All three of those albums are just really fantastic. So if you're not in the know, you better get in the know, because those things are freaking good. What else we have? Oh, a little Queens of the Stone Age. Feet Don't Fail Me Now. From Villains, 2017 release. I can't believe that album's that old, actually. That doesn't seem that old for them. I know they've released, I think, two records since then? Or at least one. I don't know, whatever. Just time flies, man. Evilest Man, King Gizzard and the Lizard Wizard from Omnium Gatherum. That was a 2022 album. And we started to set off with Merv, local artist, yeah. From their 2000 album, Dancing Naked in the Minefield, it was Moon, Lazy Eye. A great track. It was like one of the things that says that science is the new God is a thing. But every time, the first time I heard, first few times I heard it, I probably sounded like Silence is the Luger. I don't know, it was sounded like an assassin song to me, but it's a science song all about science and the way it takes over our society and becomes the new God. We have no recourse for this action, and this is what's leading to the AI takeover, which is an inevitability. It's just, you know, you're all feeding it. I'm probably guilty of it to a degree, too. But I try to stay away from it as much as possible. You know, if you put minus AI in your search engine, you can actually get a search that doesn't include AI. Try that when you're looking for stuff. Try just regular, good old-fashioned code. It's maybe slower, probably less likely to deceive you, because AI has learned how to deceive us. It has. So keep that in mind, folks. So, anyway, what do we got coming up? We got a little Tom Waits. We got a little Reverend Horton Heat. So, I'm going to bring you to church. I'm going to say, Jesus is going to be here, and the devil's chasing me. So, let's get your churching going, because we're heading into Sunday. You know it. I am the Alchemist, the Complex Cornucopia Cerebellum Cocktail Hour. So, we're getting ourselves all up in the center bill tonight so that we can get our churching on in the morning and ask for forgiveness. Amen! Hallelujah! And rise up. Okay. Enough of my Preacher Jim. I will catch you on the flip side.

Okay, a little bit of Opeth there. I like that. Beautiful track called Atonement. And before we that was off of, what was that, off Ghost Reveries. We had Zephyr from Black Bonzo, their 2009 release Guillotine Drama. Classic tracks. N minor there. That was a track called Melancholia from their album When the Cold Truth Has Worn Out Its Miserable Welcome. How's that for a title? Yeah, all right. And then we had a classic track there from Reverend Horton Heat, The Devil's Chasing Me. And we started off with some Tom Waits going, Jesus gonna be here. So we had our little church in on there. Our sermon on a Saturday, a Sunday sermon on a Saturday. Yeah, this is Legion Inoculant by Tool. A little instrumental interlude from their most recent album, Fear Inoculum. Yes. Felt like a good little thing. Anyway, so hope you're enjoying tonight's show. Doing a lot of variety. I've kind of been merging through different genres and styles. And currently, I'm here wherever I'm at, whatever that is on the list. I got something interesting I'm going to read to you guys much later in the show. I've got a particular track that's about 6 minutes instrumental. Allow me to read an interesting piece written by the band who I'll be playing. Yeah, it's kind of just to give you a prelude. It's about music as a language and language in general. I think it's very interesting. So stick around for that. That's going to be later in tonight's set. And then in the meantime, we're going to play a lot of great music. The next set, we got a little bit of, what do we have next? I got a little bit of Samsara Blues Experiment, Person Hypnus 69, and Storm Incorporated. How's that for a lineup? That sounds like a good one. I think so. You stick around. I'll keep cranking out the tunes, and we'll catch up on the flip side. I am the Alchemist. This is Radio Valencia, and the Complex Cornucopia Cerebon Cocktail Hour, Saturday night.

Okay, another set in the books there. I am Alchemist. This is Radio Valencia. And you're listening to the Conflux Cornucopia Cerebellum Cocktail Hour. I'm hoping you're enjoying tonight's show. It's been a lot of fun so far presenting it to you. Got a lot of great music coming up ahead. I'm going to be continuing in the vein. I'm going probably for another set, and then I'm going to shift some gears. But that track there, Storm Incorporated from the Calm Years, came out in 2001, so it's quite an old album, 25 years now. Penetration. Nothing overtly sexual about that at all. Yeah, Storm Large is quite an amazing talent. Originally from the Bay Area, she did relocate to Portland and has been continuing her career up there in various forms of solo and band communal engagement. Yeah, I don't know. I'm making up words now. Before that, we had Hypno 69 from the Intrigue of Perception, a track called Twisting the Knife. Mavericks and Mystics, before that by Person from the Circle and the Blue Door, and we had a set starter with Samsara Blues Experiment from their album The End of Forever, came out 2021, and a song called Southern Sunset, really cool, kind of had a little bit of that Santana vibe in there at times, I thought. I felt like there's like a little hint of Jingo. Jingo, ba, ba, ba, ba, ba. Yeah, cool stuff. This is a track called Schattenmarellen by a German band called Karaba from All Highways. Yeah, Schattenmarellen. It sounds like it's a mushroom or something. I don't think that's what it is, though. I looked it up once, and I've forgotten what it means, but it's not. It has nothing to do with mushrooms. But it sure sounds like it. What kind of mushroom is that? It's a Schattenmarellen. I don't know. Kind of a unique look there. It's got fibrous. Yeah, whatever. I don't know shit about mushrooms. All right, so what do we got coming up next? We got a little Riverside and some Crooked Vultures, Masters of Reality. Yeah, it's going to be a fun set. And plus a local band, Friday Night Nuts, will be a part of this thing. So if you know somebody in the band, you probably want to let them know if they're coming up in the next set. All right, I'm The Alchemist. This is Radio Valencia. And I'm here on a Saturday night in the early part of July, the 11th to be exact, in 2026.

Radio Valencia, Friday Night Nuts there, yeah. A great little track there called Petrified Chicken from their self-titled second self-titled debut. You know, they recorded something, they weren't happy with it, and they recorded a whole new record, and they still stand with self-titled. I like it. All right. Yeah, I had them in here a few months back. They're real fun. God, it might be over a year now. Anyway, Mr. Tap and Go, Masters of Reality, album came out last year, The Archer. Amazing band, continues to put out really good music. It's been doing so since the early 90s. And it has at times featured other musicians from that whole desert area of the, Josh Holm and Nick Oliveri and, Queens of the Stone Age, Eagles of Death Metal, stuff like that. Crooked Vultures before that, which is more of the same thing. Of course, super grouping out with David Grohl and John Paul Jones of Led Zeppelin on that. Caligula was the name of that track. And then we had Egoist Hedonist from Riverside from the Anno Domini High Definition EP. Came out in 2009. Actually, same year as Crooked Vultures. So, hey, how about that? All right. This track here is called Low Voter Turnout, and it is by also another local band and a super group as well. It is called Attention Deficit, and is the name of the band. The album is The Idiot King. This came out in 2001. Jeff Skolnick of Testament, and we had Michael Hutchinson of Windham Hill, and Tim Alexander of Frickin' Primus on this record. So, one that just jumps out at me is the whole Michael Hedges thing, as Windham Hill is just so not. Of course, these guys are all meeting in an area where they don't normally perform, so it's a really cool record. It really is. It's I highly recommend it if you get your hands on it. All right, what do we got coming up next? I've got a band out of Portland called the Mercury Tree, which is so bizarre. Little Voivod and some more paint. And I will catch you on the flip side. There's going to be a lot more good stuff here tonight. I love you all. Keep coming back.

Oh, yeah. War Paint. CC is the name of that track. It is from their self-titled, not debut album. Their debut album was called Exquisite Corpse. They did a self-titled album a few years later. I got to see them open up for Queens of the Stone Age. This was how I actually fell in love with the band, because I was mesmerized by their musicianship and their haunting voices and their interplay. And I've been following their careers ever since. Yeah, real cool stuff. Before that, we had Sonic Mycelium, Voivod from the Wake. As you all know, I'm a huge fan of that band. I think it is the best thrash metal band that emerged in the 80s and continue on to this day. And I think they're doing their best work in the last 10 years. I can't say enough about them. They're just crazy good. Very strange track preceded that. I Am a Husk by the Mercury Tree from their album Spider Milk. And the detuned, intricate weavings of this album really do sound like Spider Milk. It's just a descriptive term that describes the music of the album. And it's kind of cool. It's not for everyday consumption, I can tell you that much, even for somebody who's has a strange enough taste like I do. However, I do find the entire album to be worth a good listen, and once in a while, it's really good indulgence. Of course, this little track here is Frank Zappa, and with the Mothers of Invention. Yeah, it's old enough to be that. It's One Size Fits All. It's 1975. I think this might have been the last album with the Mothers of Invention. And then it changed to be just Frank Zappa after that. But there might have been another one between this and him withdrawing from using that term, at least. Really freaking great music. We got a really interesting track from Flea coming up from his latest album. He did a solo record just last year, Honora. It's got some really great people on the record. It's got Nick Cave, got Tom York. This track here is just him and whatever other musicians he's got playing on the particular song. But, yeah, have a good listen. This is good.

Everyone just wants to be loved. Everyone wants love. You see the God in everyone. Everyone leaves out no one. And everything besides love is cowardice. You want to be brave, you want to be tough. Peace and love is the toughest, hardest thing you can do. Build a bridge, it's where the courage is. Build a bridge, it's where the courage is. Shine your light, shine it true.

Tower of Power there, back on the streets again. East Bay, Greece, 1970. Good stuff. Down Presser Man, Peter Tosh, from the Equal Rights album, 1977. And then a new track from Flea, from his solo record, Honora, and A Plea. It's a plea from Flea for everybody to be free and love one another. That's right. All right, I have something really interesting to read you. All right, so I don't know, this song is tied to it, so let me announce it real quick. The song is Unbroken Chain, and it is Jazz Is Dead who is performing it. I am actually on their newsletter, and I received one of their newsletters, looks like back in April, and this thing resonates so true for me, and I want to read it to you guys. So, all right, Linear Labs newsletter by Leo Moraes. And so this is part of the Jazz Is Dead weekly, you know, or monthly or whatever. I remember that putting it on. It is called Every Medium is a Language, and Some Things Are Not Easily Translated. There's a theory. I'm going to speak in his voice now, here on up. There's a theory. I am not sure how much science is behind it, but that people who speak more than one language have different personalities in each one, that they don't just translate thoughts into one tongue or another, but actually think differently across different parts of themselves, becoming slightly different people depending on which language they are operating in. I'm going to think about that for a moment, right? I couldn't tell you that it holds up in a lab, but I can tell you what happened when I tried to run a bilingual blog. All right, since I started writing for this newsletter, I decided to set up a Portuguese language version for my Brazilian readers. The plan was simple: to write originals in English, but then translate them post. It didn't last. The translations were accurate, grammatically clean, faithful to the source, but the text didn't feel like me. I tried tweaking them, adjusting rhythm, swapping out idioms, working the voice back in. But the problem wasn't fixable at the sentence level. The problem was structural. I eventually understood why. If I were writing about the same subject in Portuguese, I would have been approaching the text a different way. Different sentence shapes, different instincts about when to use the story and when to use a statement. The language doesn't just carry the thought in some essential way. It is the thought. I believe the creative impulse behind all art is the same impulse. Whatever it is that makes a person need to express something, to get an idea or a feeling out of the body and into the world, that force is singular. We just reach for different instruments to discharge it. Some write poems, some pick a guitar, some spread paint on a canvas, some dance, some spark, some do different outputs. Here's what I've come to think about: those outputs aren't always interchangeable. The medium isn't just delivery mechanism. It's the shaping force. It determines not only how the idea arrives, but which idea arrives at all. A composer sitting in a piano will write a very different song than the same composer reaching for a guitar. Not because he decided to write differently, it's because the instrument held in their hands has different possibilities and different resistances. A piano says, here's every note all at once, laid out in front of you, spatial and rational. The guitar says, here are shapes under your fingers, and that your hands already know. The creative act that follows isn't the exact same act. It's conducted in a different language. The same is true across forms. A photographer working in a 35mm will see differently than one working in a medium format, and just as technically, but philosophically, just not technically, but also philosophically, just as black and white removes one variable and restores hundreds of others, giving you different possibilities than color, those aren't just aesthetic preferences, they are different grammars. What am I doing with time here? Good. All right. The story that illuminates it better than I can
In one of his talks, the Brazilian artist Vic Muniz describes how he started as a sculptor. He made a piece and then he noticed that he wanted people to see it from a very different, very specific angle. So he started photographing his sculptures, and eventually the photographs became the work. And that's when he'd exhibit. That's what he'd exhibit. And that's what he'd release to the world. The question raises is almost too good as Vic Muniz a sculptor or a photographer? I think he's both, but the very particular sequence, the sculptor is a draft and the photograph is the final translation, except that what he designed, the original translation, already in the mind. He sculpted towards the photograph. He knew the medium that he aiming at before he started on one that he was working in. In layered art, which each layer is different language, each one is chosen for what it can do and what the others can't. And here's what struck me out. All right, I'm going to make a transition here. We'll play a little Chicago. I'm going to finish this up, I think, on the next interlude. Radio Valencia, I'm The Alchemist.

Okay. All Them Witches there, Fall Into Place, single from 2022. Habitin, a track by King Buffalo from The Burden of Restlessness. And we had Booty, Erykah Badu from Mama's Gun, and The Scoop by the Beastie Boys. And we started out with Chicago, 25 or 6 or 4 from Chicago 2, 1970, yes. All right, I want to try to finish up the rest of this article here. So I left off where the fact was that... And here's what stuck out to me, that Vic didn't end up being as a photographer instead of a sculptor. He became a photographer because of sculpture. One language opened access to another. It's a very cool concept here. It continues on, when I started learning trumpet, I became a better guitar player. It's not the skills transferred to any obvious technical sense, but playing a purely melodic instrument when your background is on a harmony oriented and one is enlightening. You start listening differently. You start listening, then the listening travels. And when you pick up the instrument you already know, learning photography has worked the same way. And at its core, a photograph and a paragraph are the same gesture and an attempt to show someone else how you see the world. One uses light to frame the decision when the press the shutter. The other uses words and rhythm and the decision of when to end the sentence. But both are acts of looking, of saying this here, this, what I noticed is how I felt to be standing in this particular spot at the time. Oh, man. And this is what other art forms offer, not distraction from the work you do, but a different angle to approach the same underlying problem. So there's a lot more here. I don't know if I have enough time to read through it all. I think what I'll do is I'll probably post this on my blog page. When I post this, I'll repost this article here. Am I close enough to the end? It does bring me close. All right. Which brings me back to translations that I wasn't happy about. I think the failure was conceptual. I was trying to just translate something that had already been shaped by its language. So maybe the theory is about language's personality is pointing to something real. It's not just quite naming it right, and not the half different personalities in different languages, but to each language, each medium, each instrument, each form opens a door in part to others that can't reach. And for anyone who tries to make things, the more doors you can open, the more of yourself you can bring to your work. So I think that's an important lesson, just to do everything and go what is unfamiliar on purpose, to be a beginner again, to find the resistance and to learn form, hand, and a different version of the same question. You'll come back changed, your work will show it. That's pretty fucking cool. Anyway, that was written by, what was his name? Something Morales. By Leo Moraes, and he's a member of Jazz Is Dead. This track here is 07, a track called Polaris. It's from Simple Things, came out in 2001. I'm going to send you guys off tonight with a nice long track by Porcupine Tree, a live track from Coma Divine, recorded live in

that's what I'll have. I don't know about next week yet. I have a possibility of coming back. If I might even do a long show next week, because I know that Jasper is not going to be in, so there won't be a live version of Beyond All. I mean, with a broadcast from Beyond, but we'll see. I love you all, man. Be good to one another. And thank you for listening and staying with me as long as you have. I always appreciate it. And now, without further ado, a little Porcupine Tree to round out your night.

Hey, Mr. Bartender, what time does the music start? When will the band be here? There's a cute little drummer guy who's kind

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It's on Friday night from 10 to midnight and beyond. Who knows how late we run. I, Dr. Howland Owl, don't always know. 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

0: Ladies and gentlemen, my special guest, The Mission.
1: Thank you very much. I would just like to share a very quick portion of scripture with you all before we get into this next number. It's from the book of Ecclesiastes, very last chapter. It says, "Now all has been heard. Here is the conclusion of the matter. Fear God and keep his commandments, for this is the whole duty of man. For God will bring every deed into judgment, including every hidden thing, whether it is good or evil." This next song I'd like to do is called "God Fearing Man."

0: of the Smithville Coca-Cola Bottling Company. And your charming wives. I want to thank all of you for coming down to the plant tonight to hear our sales plans for the next year. Yes, sir, our advertising will do the job for us if we follow through to keep things jumping at the point of sale. Are you with me?
1: Just one question, Mr. Stevens. Will you tell us how we're going to keep things jumping at the point of sale?
0: Sure, Herb, I'll tell you how we're going to do it. With the All-Star Dealer Campaign, with promotion, with the new Spectacular, and with the Cooler Campaign. Yes, we're going to keep things jumping at the point of sale. Keep things jumping at the point.

0: Do you occasionally have a bit too much to drink? Well, you should listen to the Maldoror and Dr. Junk show. We'll get you home from the bar safely. Here's an actual recording of us dropping off a longtime listener at his very doorstep. Let's listen, shall we?
1: This is letting itself into his home. And you're in.
2: Thank you.
1: Be careful. Sleep on your side. You alright?
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1: Alright.
0: 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Dr. Junk and Maldoror are not actually responsible enough to make sure you get home. No civilians were harmed in the making of this promo. 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

500.

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2: Greetings, everybody. Greetings. That was fun. The Mind Benders. I was almost said Love Supreme, but that's a different track. Love Syndrome. Love's very different. Love Syndrome is very different than a Love Supreme. Discuss in the comments. Before that, Goblin. That was the track off of Il Fantastique Viaggio del Bagarazzo Mark. Literally one of my favorite songs for the summertime. I guess that's when I first heard it. It goes right next to the
1: Black Dog.
2: Sly and the Family Stone.
1: Black Dog.
2: Great stuff. Actually, I pulled up so let's check it out. So 1978 Goblin, right? So this is after the big one, the one that everybody loves, so that I'm forgetting right now. So this one, 1978, the title translates to The Fantastic Journey of Mark the Cockroach. Let's see, this album tells the story of Mark, a philosophical insect. He meets he meets a young boy searching for meaning in life. Gotcha. And then they travel together in a colorful world, meeting strange creatures. Yeah. This was released shortly before their famous score for Dawn of the Dead. It's crazy. The whole set started that off. That was Colored Music, 1981. Heartbeat. That's a compilation called Tokyo Dreaming. Put together by Nick Luscombe, friend of the show, as they say. People have come up to me and said, John, you don't play enough status quo, or any. So we're going to rectify that, see what happens next. Okay, bye.

0: Sacred Robin.
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0: Like a mental kipper by the tone.
1: Boy, it's fun playing 45s, but I'm almost breaking a sweat. It's also above, it's maybe 80 degrees, which is pretty hot here. Shangri-La's Bulldog, 45, Small Faces, Shala, Lala, Lee, Bobby Parker, Watch Your Step, Bob Flanders, The Cherokee Dance. That's so good, right? With the frog voice. All-time frog voice classic. Earl Hooker, cousin. Going on down the line. And Status Quo, In My Chair. That was off Ma Kelly's Greasy Spoon. Keeping it greasy. The greasy sounds. Rock and roll music. I don't know if this next group really belong in the category of rock and roll music, but they have a great 45. A very good 45. And more. Of course, talking about the Silver Apples. We're going to play Oscillations on All Hex Broken Loose on Radio Valencia.

0: Jukebox Broken Loose. Stereolab off of the Jitty Audio line. 10-inch. In my mind, one side of that 10-inch was the entire Jitty Audio line. Jitty Audio line. The whole thing, not the edited version. So instead, I went with French Disco, which was a nice treat. This transition from the folk stylings of Kevin April with two L's. That was a track called Ewain. From Greece, we did Pataluda. What can you do in your life? Lard Free, representing the French with Acide Frambois. The Silver Apples, Oscillations. Fun, right? Whoop-de-doo. I mean, that's a real whoop-de-doo. Beautiful day, beautiful time to listen to Los Brincos. That's the record I was looking for a while. They want to say that Columbia. Give it a listen. I think this is Mundo. Mundo Demonio y Carne.
1: Wow.
0: Yeah, world.
1: I'd like to invite you all to visit their newly
0: demons and meat. let's take a listen. All right.
1: North Louisiana. Warm furnished stainless steel, beam, glass. Get yourself a back door.

0: Broken Loose. Just played you a Family Tree with their hit song, Electric Kangaroo. It wasn't a hit, was it? It wasn't a hit at all. But I got blindsided because the song before that, the Fancy, She's Riding the Rock Machine. And the version of Cleo Lane's version of I Saw the Light. Maybe objectively were not that good, but I enjoyed them considerably. So, Cleo Lane, first time on the program, Electric Kangaroo, Fancy,
1: The Velvet Underground.
0: Before that was very that Al Manfredi record that's called Blue Gold. That was a song, I Don't Live Today, not the Jimi Hendrix song. And Mundo Demonio Carne by Los Brincos. It was an abbreviated version. That whole thing is 12 minutes long, but you get the picture. Very cool. Queued up another song. A lot of these 45s I've just been carrying around, not sure when to play them because they don't seem right. Like Electric Kangaroo, I was like, you know what? She's Riding the Rock Machine. I might as well play Electric Kangaroo after that. Everything's broken loose, like they said. So this is another one. This is a song called Lord by the Bee Gees. Bonzo. All Hecks Broken Loose.
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0: Tommy McCook. That was Joe Frazier on the When Josh Shall Come collection. The Pentangle for that traveling song. The People, Glastonbury. And JJ Light, that's On the Road Now. I bought it for Hey Ya, but I really like On the Road Now. The Bee Gees did Lord, that was 45. All those were except for the Tommy McCook. It's fun stuff. But I thought I'd come in, check in, make sure everything's good, what's new. How you like the Godzilla sounds? I don't think we'll ever get another good Godzilla movie. Maybe. We'll see. I queued up another. This is off of a... what's the collection called? Double Trouble? Anyways, Double Attack. That's what it is. It's on All Hikes Brokenness.
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And I'm looking, looking, looking for a good time. 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

If loneliness drives some girls to prostitution, it drives some men in another direction. The history of homosexuality is as long as the history of man. From the glory that once was Greece to the decadence that destroyed Rome, homosexuality has been both despised and idolized. Alexander the Great, Julius Caesar, Frederick the Great, Leonardo da Vinci, and Michelangelo are but some of the names that any homosexual will point to as examples of virility and a defense of his way of life. Though nothing new, homosexuality is having an upsurge since the war. Whether it is an actual increase or merely an increased public acceptance is a point to be argued. The Mattachine Society, an organization for homosexuals, claims that one male out of six is homosexual. Homosexuals no longer hide in shadows, giving secret signals of recognition to each other. But rather they have joined together into groups or clubs in an attempt to seek freedom and acceptability for their type of sexual inclination. They can be found in all walks of life and on any street in this lonely world, forever searching for whatever it is that drives them on.

You know, we didn't plan this. We're going to have an extra treat for you. So we're going to have Dante and with Jerry King backing him up. Here's Dante singing a song for you, okay?

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0: Excuse me.
1: Yeah?
0: Do you know how to do laundry?
1: What?
0: Well, this is a laundromat, right?
1: Yeah.
0: Well, I've never done laundry before, and I don't know how.
1: You're kidding.
0: No.
1: Well, the instructions are on the inside of the lid.
0: Inside the lid?
1: Yeah.
0: Really?
1: Yeah.
0: Oh, okay, thanks. Thanks a lot.
1: Yeah, yeah.
0: Okay, inside the lid, eh? Let's see. Ah, there we are. To wash clothes, follow these 5 easy steps. Okay. Number 1, put clothes in machine. All right. Number 2, put in detergent. Okay. Number 3, close lid. Uh-oh.

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I'm a loner with problems.

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0: I just gave it an idea. 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I have to pick up my visa from the embassy Monday.
1: Yeah.
0: Book on the airline.
1: Wow.
0: Pay for. Yeah. So I just gave you a rundown.
1: The world of Shuby. That's exciting.
0: Exciting shit. Going. And see, I want to find some black to see it. See, now, Sin is universal. See, Sin is in Africa, too, see? Sin is universal. But if I can get along with some black... And not only that, but I met an African driver. He gave me a couple of phone calls. I called the lady. The lady called me back from Liberia. I can't get these bitches here to call me to say hello. You know what I mean? But yet, I got a return call from the lady.
2: And from Liberia.
0: And not only that, but she's going to meet me at the airport. She says, you want me to help you find a hotel? See? That's from Liberia.
2: That's great.
0: I give my heart and soul to these black nigga bitches, and what I get, they don't even call. They come around. They scratch me in my face and call me a faggot. You see what I mean? But yet, I get a call. I get a return call. Okay, look, I'm going to let you go.
2: That's great.
0: Yeah, well, I just gave you a test of the world of Shuby Taylor. The world of Shuby Taylor.
2: Well, good luck. Are you going to bring some of your tapes over there, too?
0: You damn right. In fact, I'm stopping down at the tape.

0: Judson. Ladies and gentlemen, I'd like you to meet a friend of mine. This is Judson Fountain.
1: Did you say get a little drunk and fall in jail?
0: Listen, I'd like to give you why don't you give us a little sample of what you're going to do on the show.
2: Well, I did radio shows. The next time I'm on your show, Frank, I won't look this bummy. I'm going to play an old man like this.
1: I'm coming out to get you. I'm going to kill you.
2: And if I'm allowed to, I'd like to have Don Costello to play the part of the drunk whipping.
0: Okay, that'll

See you thinking this one. You haven't heard this one by us. This is its first public airing. Are you still with me out there?

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You haven't heard this one by us. This is its first public airing. Are you still with me out there, or are you gone home? See if you know.

0: Do you occasionally have a bit too much to drink? Well, you should listen to the Maldoror and Dr. Junk Show. We'll get you home from the bar safely. Here's an actual recording of us dropping off a longtime listener at his very doorstep. Let's listen, shall we?
1: This is letting itself into his home. And you're in.
2: Thank you.
1: Be careful. Sleep on your side. You all right?
3: No. Just shut the door. It'll be fine.
1: All right.
0: 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Dr. Junk and Maldoror are not actually responsible enough to make sure you get home. No civilians were harmed in the making of this promo. The Maldoror and Dr. Junk Show, just shut the door. It'll be fine.

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And when I'm in San Francisco, and that's all the fucking time, I listen to Radio Valencia because they play that good roots shit. God bless you. Take care. Say hello to the children.

gals, monsters, treacherous people, disastrous people. There you are. Hi. Welcome. What's up, guys? Y'all, everyone, everybody. You're listening to Disaster Sounds right here on Radio Valencia.fm in the heart of the Mission District. You can find us here every Tuesday, typically, from 2 to 4 p.m. We start off what we call that time capsule, which is typically avant-garde, weird, post-punk, post-hardcore, sometimes.

started off with a band called Koffs. That band's from Chicago, Illinois. The song was called Elephant. I had the pleasure of catching them in a basement show at my friend Henry's house in Columbia, South Carolina. I think like 2009, maybe. I don't know. I was trying to

Power called My Mind is a Muffler. That band is from Providence, Rhode Island. We heard Lake of Dracula with a song called A Plague of Frogs, another Chicago band. We heard Doomsday Student with a song called Eighth in Love, another Providence, Rhode Island band. Kind of got a bit of an unintentional theme going on. We heard a band called X Models with a song called Headlines. That band is from Brooklyn, New York. We heard Pile just now, before I started yapping. We heard a band called Pile with a song called Idiot the Chef, and that band is from Boston, Massachusetts. Now, go to Oriole. Appreciate you being here. We got a lot more coming up the Time Capsule. This Time Capsule is packed tight. Got some cool stuff, some local stuff. We play some old stuff and new stuff in the Bay Area. Don't go anywhere. Stay tuned.

Hello, and welcome to Cheap Pooch. This is DJ Lipo, and today we are packing our bags and leaving the country. I wish that was physically possible right now, but this will have to do. All the music today will be from somewhere other than here, and will mostly be in a language other than English. I'll spare you my attempts at pronouncing song titles and the names of these talented artists, but instead we'll be putting all that information online on our website, so you can check in to see who you're listening to and what country it's coming from. The first song from Lebanon called Dance of Maria. Next up, we're going to go to Sudan, Ethiopia, Thailand, Argentina, Morocco. You get the idea. We're taking a trip. We're getting the hell out of here. Cheap Pooch.

cauldron of sorrow.

Is there anybody in there? Just not if you can hear me. Is there anyone at home? Relax. Basic facts.

Good morning. You're listening to Radio Valencia. This is Home Remedies. I'm Keys. It's Father's Day. Happy Father's Day to all the dads out there. And it is also summer solstice, the longest day. The sun sets today, I think, around 8:45 in the evening, and I think there's like 15 hours of sunlight today. You have heard on this show so far some classic shoegaze, Slow Dive and Ride, Lumineers, Catherine Wheel, some Pink Floyd, and a couple songs before was Roger Waters and Mona Miari, a Palestinian singer, singing an updated version of Comfortably Numb. I think in Arabic she sings, there's a beautiful room in the house, come find me, mother. And then just now, Jhené Aiko, her song Trigger Protection Mantra. I'm going to be playing some more Jhené Aiko, Magic Hour. It's one of her songs I'll play, some Leeka Lee coming up, some Pulp, probably a bunch of Broken Social Scene and Metric and Stars, because they are going to be playing here in San Francisco later tonight. And let's see, Bay Area legend E40 has a new song that came out a couple days ago, so I'm going to play that. Stick around.

0: of mass destruction, you might get erased.
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1: And your confidence through the roof because you know that you him.
0: You gotta watch out for sleeper agents, the ones in your huddle. 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
1: I never been a power lifter, but the weight I was moving.
0: It could take 20 years to build up a reputation.

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1: Okay, so guitar.
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morning, everybody. Hey, wherever you might be, this is Saturday morning. How you doing? How's your day going so far? Welcome to Radio Valencia FM. I am your host, Sully, and the show is Sufficient Grounds. Every Saturday, we bring you an eclectic mix and a familiar mix of music every week, starting here at 8 a.m., bright and early, Pacific time. I'm broadcasting here from the heart of the Mission, beautiful San Francisco, California, where it's cool and the sun's coming out. Here on 22nd Street, we are transmissions from the Mission. Coming in this morning, it was beautiful, from Berkeley. The sun was just shining on the Bay Bridge. I saw a flock of pelicans flying, peering at the water, looking for breakfast. Anyway, we've got a great show lined up for you this next 2 hours. We're playing some familiar music, some things you may have been hearing for the first time. It's the beauty of freeform radio. 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So, let's get into it. Let's start off with Sam Peacock and John McIntyre and their piece. A Ghost at Noon. 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

German film star.

right, we dropped the needle there. Got it going. Usually we kind of ease you in a little bit, but it's kind of in a different place when I put this set together, this show together. And, well, there you have it. Hey, we started off with a preview of the upcoming album Son Of from Sam Prekop and John McIntyre, both of whom are longtime pillars in the Chicago underground community and architects of the post-rock sound. They were both actually in the alternative band Sea and Cake, which actually we'll hear a little bit later. We heard the ambient track A Ghost at Noon, and then we went into Paint It Black from Johnny Harris from Edinburgh, Scotland, off the 1970 album Movements. Then we heard the track entitled I Am In Love With A German Film Star. That was the Goon Baroda mix from the film of the same name from filmmaker Sam Taylor Johnson, who produced that track with the Pet Shop Boys, actually. You may recognize Sam Taylor Johnson. She also directed 50 Shades of Grey and Nowhere Boy, among other films. She also she caught my eye because she was the director of the REM video Uberlin off their last studio album before they broke up, Collapse Into Now, which featured her husband, Aaron Taylor Johnson. That's a fun video to check out. You can see Aaron. He's supposedly dancing through the streets of Berlin, but I think he's somewhere else. I think he might be in England somewhere. And then we closed out the set with My Girls from Animal Collective off their mega successful 2009 album Merryweather Post Pavilion. That's the set. I'm your Sully. The show is Sufficient Grounds, and the station, of course, is RadioValencia.fm. 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All batteries contain toxins that can contaminate the soil and water when damaged or improperly disposed of. They can even start fires, which is, and we've got fire season, we call it out here in California now, which is interesting, which is why old batteries should be recycled and trash. 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And that's if you live in San Francisco. Let's get back into the music now. We're going to jump into Matthew Shrip Trio with their song, Sly Glance. Thanks for listening, everybody.

All right, well, that happened. I was not prepared for the end of that song. I apologize. All right. We started off the set with Sly Glance from the Matthew Shipp Trio off their 2022 latest release, World Construct. And then we went to Waratika from West Guinea artist Hali Musa Hawara off the 1988 album Subindor. And then we went into Serena Promethea off the album of the same name from the great tenor sax player David Murray off of Brand New World Trio. I'm sorry, his band, David Murray's Brand New World Trio, was thrown off by that last song stopping abruptly. Anyway, David Murray's Brand New World Trio is with Brad Jones on bass and Hamid Drake on drums. Actually, it's kind of cool. These three jazz greats were stuck in South Europe during the world lockdown, and they managed to make the best of it. They actually took the opportunity to play together for the first time, perform a few concerts, and then got together and crystallized this fabulous moment in a studio in Switzerland. And then we closed out the set, appropriately enough, with Resistance from Montreal, Canada, Canadian band Blue Nuit, off the 2021 album Metal. We kind of got it going here pretty quick, didn't we? A little bit quicker than normal. Usually we like to say ease you into the day. You can tell because I've been talking pretty fast. I'm excited. Only one cup of coffee. There's some chat right now in the chat room on coffee right now. If you head over to radiofoncia.m, we have a FM. We have a chat room over there, and folks are talking about how they take their coffee. You can jump in there, chime in. It's good fun. Anyway, I am your Sully. Excited to be here. Got almost an hour and 10 minutes left here on the show. This is Radio Valencia, and the show is Sufficient Grounds. We're going to slow it down a little bit right now, let you recalibrate, and maybe pour yourself another cup of coffee. It seems to be the theme today right now, unfortunately. DJ Gwen is not here. She's usually wonderful about making the run across the street or around the corner now since they moved. But let's get into it right now with A Funeral in Bainbridge by Frida Haivonen.

okay. That was wonderful. Hope you enjoyed that. And we started off the set with A Funeral in Bainbridge from Swedish artist Frida Hyvonen off her 2021 album Dream of Independence. And then we went into The Barrel from Aldous Harding, a New Zealand singer, off her 2019 album Designer. And then we went over to Kentucky. We're jumping all over the place here today, folks, with the song All My Love Is Coming Back to Me from singer-songwriter S.G. Goodman off her brand new and 2022 release, Teeth Marks. And then we got it going there at the end with Arcade Fire off their 2022 brand new album, We, with the song Unconditional I, Look Out Kid. 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You can jump in there and get into that. We got a full schedule here. Wonderful Saturday here. We start off with the show here. I open the doors and turn the lights on. And then 10 o'clock, Boomer Bob comes in with the Old Haight Ashbury radio show. And that goes to noon. And then we have Rampage Radio with Manny and crew. And they go till about 2 o'clock. And then ES Beats comes in with his show until 4. And then you've got Aces Space Radio. And he comes in, plays you some music, has some interviews. It's a full day here. Stick around. Don't turn that dial. Keep us tuned in. And thanks for listening. All right, we're going to get into the next set here from the Isle of Wight. Going to listen to some Wet Leg right now. Thanks for listening, everybody.

right, the great Fleetwood Mac there. Yeah, there. Yeah, we started off the set with Piece of Shite. I don't know if I can cuss on the air. I think I can, but my instincts tell me otherwise. Piece of Shite from the Isle of Wight band in England. What leg off their 22 super hit album? Wet Leg. Hey, I was not a fan of this band when that single came out, Chase Lounge. I heard it first time and I was like, oh man, they're going to play this to death. And they did. So I dismissed them. And then ES Beats last week and the fam had me over after the show and made me a full English breakfast. And after that, as we will do, ES Beats and I sat in the front room and listened to some music, watched some music, and showed me a performance off of the BBC show Later with Jules Holland. And I have to say, it blew me away. I was turned around. Really dug it. So thank you, ES Beats, for the scrambled eggs, beans and toast breakfast, and also turning me on to Wet Leg. I'll never ask for sugar in my tea again over there at that house. Apparently, you don't do that in England. Earlier, we talked a little bit about Sam Prekop and John McIntyre and their band Sea and Cake, so I played that. That was the next song. Thought it'd be fun to play the song Sound and Vision, which was originally performed by David Bowie. And written by David Bowie. That was from Sea and Cake, from with a kind of a poppier vibe with kind of that sweet guitar float strumming thing going on there. And then we went into someone else's dream with that big wall of sound from Particle Kid, which features Jay Maskus from Dinosaur Jr., Paul Pushnell, who is a session bassist and producer, and also a music director. Actually got his big break performing and appearing and scoring the film The Commitments. And then also Sonny War, who's a blues, punk, and rock musician. That was off the album Time Capsule. Then we went into She Was Tall, She Was High from The Pretty Things off their 1970 album Parachutes. And then we rounded off the set, like I said earlier, with Blue Letter from Fleetwood Mac off the 1975 album, which was actually the first time that Lindsey Buckingham and Stevie Nicks were involved in the band. You know, prior iterations were, of course, Peter Green and Bob Welsh, and Bob Weston was the vocalist in David Walker years. I've gone through a whole bunch of iterations in that band. Hey, we talked a little bit about Dinosaur Jr. a moment ago. So let's get into, actually, Lou Barlow, who's the bassist from Dinosaur Jr. It's a band called Sebado. Let's listen to Weird from the 1999 album The... I don't have that one here. All right. Hey. All right. Let's listen to Sebado right now. Thanks for listening to Radio Valencia, everybody. You all rock.

0: Start off the set with Weird from Sebado off their 1999 album, The Sebado. Which I saw a handful of years ago at Bimbo's here in San Francisco, which is one of the oldest clubs in the city, having started back in 1931 on Market Street, and then moving to its current location in the 50s. That's on Columbus, I believe. Sebado, which is fronted by Lou Barlow, was the basis for Dinosaur Jr., and then we eloquently went into Dinosaur Jr. with the song It Ain't off their latest album, or most recent album, actually, from 2021, Sweep Into Space, and then we closed it out with The Ballad of the Lady Man from Sleater-Kinney off their 2000 album, All Hands on the Bad One. Hey, you're listening to Radio Valencia. I'm DJ Sully. We've got about 20 minutes left. Got one more quick set here. I think you're going to enjoy it. Stick around for that. Bob's going to be here at 10 o'clock. Boomer Bob with the Old Hate Ashbury radio show. And then we just got this news alert that ES Beats will be doing his show today, everybody. He will be doing his show today. And I saw Original Brewer chiming in a little earlier. That whole gang is over in Dublin, England right now. And she made a comment about, "Man, we're not drinking coffee over here. It's Guinness, baby." So, all right. But let's get back to the music right now. And I think appropriately enough, you gotta play this once in a while when you're playing music on the radio. I'm going to listen to the Kinks right now. Right here on RadioValencia.fm. Thanks for listening, everybody.
1: Kinks are the monsters. Like killing them, become a hero.

That was, of course, the great Neil Young. Neil Diamond, excuse me. Thank you, Bob. I just lost all my notes. Oh, boy. Yeah, that was Cherry Cherry from the great Neil Diamond. We started off the set with Around the Dial by the Kinks off their 1981 album, Give the People What They Want. And then we went into Bow Wow Wow with Do You Want to Hold Me from the 1993 album Girl Bites Dog. You know, Bow Wow Wow was fronted by 13-year-old Annabelle when they started back in 1980. It was formed actually by Malcolm McLaren, who, among other things he's done in the arts, was the promoter and manager of bands like the New York Dolls and the Sex Pistols. Actually, early iterations of Bow Wow Wow had several artists in it. In fact, they had George Allen O'Dowd. And you're like, who's that? Well, that was George was in Culture Club and then went on to become Boy George. And then we heard California Nights off the 2015 album of the same name from the band Best Coast. Hey, thanks for listening, everybody. It's been a pleasure playing music for you today. Next week, I will be gone. DJ Gwen and I are headed to Vancouver, Canada. That'll be a past archive show of Sufficient Grounds. Tune into that. I'm sure you'll enjoy it. Hope you do. The show is Radio Valencia. The show is Sufficient Grounds. The station is Radio Valencia. I'm your Sully. Everybody be safe, stay safe, and be kind to one another. And we'll see you in a couple of weeks. Bye for now.

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1: Hey.
0: This is an episode actually about kings. No kings, queens, yes queens, royalty, and all of this. But before we acknowledge the theme that Maldor wanted to do, we're going to completely ignore it, because that's what I do. And we're going to acknowledge this is the last episode before his French sabbatical.
1: Am I going to France?
0: If you're wondering why everything is in French, it's because he can't stop talking about it. So there is a week that was coming right up that serves as evidence. But before that, we heard Sympathique by Pink Martini, Bonjourné by Stromae, a double shot of royal French royalty, MC Solar. We'll close it out. But here's the week that was.
1: You know, I'm going to be in, I believe I mentioned I'm going to be in France for the next 3 weeks.
0: Go ahead and keep mentioning it.
1: Except my friend in France who's sending me photos of the...
0: Because
1: the
0: you're village. Going to France.
1: Because I'm going
0: every
1: to
0: time
1: France.
0: You, dude, every time you get to mention France, I get to mention dead mom. Yes.
1: Wait. I've still got a lot in the bank then.
0: Anyway,
1: I didn't tell racist jokes on air that week.
0: No, dude, you did sexist jokes, though.
1: No, you did racist.
0: Yeah, you do sexist.
1: Did not that week.
0: Okay.
1: I believe I mentioned I'm going to be in France.

Charge.

0: feel like this is going to go on for a while.
1: Greetings.
0: Greetings.
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0: Most of which was completely unintelligible to me.
1: We open... Which?
0: All of the French.
1: Yes. Didn't feel good, though?
0: I mean, I'm going to France, but I don't speak any French.
1: Did you mention that?
0: Except for oui, merde, and non.
1: What about the opening? I loved the fact that I used AI to translate our opening segment into French. Attends, attends, le portail percevi des Maldorons. Satan. Like, come on, that was really good, Maldoron.
0: That was pretty funny. Why didn't you have... Did you use the voice emulator thing? Because it didn't sound like you.
1: So, there was an option to clone your own voice, but then it required so much access to my computer that I didn't want to commit to that.
0: Oh, you didn't want to give AI all the access in the world? Why?
1: I really didn't. So it's interesting. Let's talk about AI, because closing out that
0: set... Yeah, AI fucked me up.
1: Hold on.
0: AI
1: we'll come back
0: screwed
1: to
0: me
1: it.
0: Over yesterday.
1: Okay, let me go back to the beginning. We'll end up at big data. But so we opened up this entire set, which was French, because Maldoror had so much fun putting this together. The week that was super fun as well. Opening it up, we heard Sympathique by Pink Martini off the album of the same name, and that came out in 1997. I will still admit, I love to listen to that album front to back. It's just something you can put on. I just love it.
0: That's like when Space Age Bachelor Pad lounge music was having a like brief renaissance, because they put out the Rhino put out those compilations, and it brought back like Martin Denny and stuff.
1: Totally, like the chill compilations and that. Yes, but those were good.
0: Well, not the chill compilations. They were like seriously. It was called Space Age Bachelor Pad, and it was like it was like cocktail music and French pop.
1: Well, I'd like to explore that. Anyway, that track is not indicative of what's going on the rest of the album.
0: When I think of chill compilations, I think of like down tempo trip hop with no words that's, faceless and dinner party music.
1: After Pink Martini, we heard from a Belgian artist, Stromae, who Maldoror and I were talking off air. To me, he's a little bit of a Benelux David Bowie in terms of how he presents himself. He's incredibly beautiful, both in terms of being masculine and feminine. And anyways, music's terrific. That was Bonne Journée by Stromae, and that is well wishing. But the song's really about like get out. So I'm not telling you to get out. After that, we heard The Week That Was, which was brilliantly put together by yours truly.
0: I'm going to get out of the country.
1: And then
0: and
1: we
0: go
1: heard
0: to
1: a double. Did you say France?
0: France.
1: And then we heard from the. Because we will get into the royalty, the kings, the no kings, the queens, the yes queens. We heard from the king of rap in France, MC Solar, Matli, the Cérémonie. And after that, Big Data. Both of those were from his 2024 EP called Triptyque, Leur Céleste.
0: Your French is certainly better than mine.
1: So Island Girl asked me before the show, why did I use AI instead of just trying to pronounce it? And it's because it's offensive when I do it.
0: Only if you're French.
1: So that is the opening set, French because Maldoror. We will move on and move away from that, getting into the kings and the queens and the royalty and no kings. But we ended that last set with Big Data, and Maldoror, I want to talk about AI?
0: Well,
1: used it to minimal success, but I found the technology clunky. Talked to a friend of mine about it, who I used to develop web... we were old startup people back when people used to still work in living rooms.
0: Back when creative people would start up things instead of, like, accountants and fucking people who wanted to make billions.
1: Basically. Yeah. And I remember the technology back then being as clunky as what I experienced, just trying to get our opening... It was super interesting to me.
0: I'm going to bet they used AI to write their site.
1: Okay, so tell me what happened with you.
0: So I'm getting a new phone because I'm going to France.
1: Did you... you mention?
0: It's at the Verizon store around the corner. It's a 2-minute walk from here.
1: Oh, you mean France.
0: Actually, I called, and because I was like, I wanted to make sure I had to get the international travel plan, because otherwise it's $12 a day. Turn down your pack.
1: Talk about space age.
0: It's $12 a day to have if you don't get a plan in advance. So I was trying to get the international travel plan, and it's great. My cell carrier, who I've already actually named, damn it, they have a thing where you can get a month-long international travel package, and then it shuts itself off. You don't have to worry about it. So I did that, but I called up, and it didn't connect me to a real person. It connected me to, hi, I'm... you know,
1: the AI agent.
0: Bob, your AI assistant. It didn't actually have a name.
1: Anyone that drives in San Francisco, by the way, sees all of the billboards for AI agents.
0: Yeah.
1: It's a big thing.
0: So this massive cellular company is using an AI assistant to help you. So I went through, and it seemingly he set up my international travel thing, and he confirmed my dates. He's like, you're going from June 16th, which incidentally is tomorrow.
1: You mean it was reporting your data.
0: To July 7th. And I said, yes, that is correct. And blah, blah, blah. And they went through that. And then I was also trying to find out if I had the current best plan for myself. And he's like, I don't understand what you're asking. I'm like,
1: optimization, motherfucker.
0: Best plan.
1: You don't understand optimization,
0: yeah.
1: AI? You are it.
0: I don't understand. I'm like, give me a goddamn person.
1: That is the essence of you. Anyway,
0: give me a goddamn person.
1: Okay,
0: so I got a person, you know, perfectly lovely lady. I think she was in India. She was awesome. And she, in less time than I'd fucked around on the phone tree, informed me that A, the AI guy had gotten the months wrong and wasn't starting my international plan until a week after I got back in July.
1: In the meantime, you're talking to her while she's in India and her brother is in a pit somewhere digging for the very valuable minerals that make this very iPhone that you're complaining about.
0: So AI fucked me on. I would have gotten there and been like, it would have charged me $12 a day, and then for the international plan a month later.
1: I just wonder.
0: Anyway,
1: the point is, I wonder if people think it's as sophisticated as it's being represented. So
0: they do, and it's not. That was a basic ass date error. There were numbers involved. It should have gotten that right.
1: It seems like the only thing the state can get right lately is, you know, surveillance and fascism. Really? I mean, you guys are going to have to up your game.
0: Not a parade.
1: Just saying. Wow.
0: Oh, incidentally, she also did two other things for me.
1: I'm feeling the pressure of King Rat right now, whether or not he's listening.
0: She also got me a better plan.
1: The
0: human. And, oh, by the way, if you switch to this better plan, you get a free new iPhone 16. So I'm going to go pick up a phone after this, so I'll have a good camera when I go to France tomorrow.
1: Are you going to France?
0: And Italy and the UK.
1: Mm-hmm.
0: That's why you did all that French stuff.
1: I'm thinking of you always, Maldoror.
0: How could you not?
1: How little do you appreciate this fine production value, which is only available on The Cure to Catastrophe?
0: Which we're going to have to put on hold for a month. But we're live today.
1: Are we doing it why? Because of your French sabbatical?
0: Yes.
1: Did you mention where you were going?
0: The south of France.
1: And Italy. And but now...
0: This is called...
1: You suggested royalty.
0: Oh, yeah, I suggested a theme because really...
1: Because of World Protest Day?
0: My mind is elsewhere, honestly. And my mom is here. Mom Dora is sitting over here in the corner, not yet on a microphone. But my mom is visiting because she'll be cat-sitting for me for a month while I'm abroad.
1: In France. We are so happy to have Mom Dora back in town, back in studio, anytime we can.
0: So, Mom is here. I'm supposed to be training some guy, but I was 15 minutes late, maybe he got huffy and left. I don't know.
1: Is this a therapy session? Like, what's going on right
0: now? Anyway, I was
1: going
0: to be very distracted, so I was like, you know what? We should pick a theme, because you love themes. It makes life easy for you, and I dislike themes, but it does make life easier. And so I was like, well, you know what?
1: For someone who dislikes themes, you pick a lot of them.
0: Well, because you've never picked one ever.
1: Oh, really?
0: Yes.
1: You're questioning my proactivity?
0: No, I'm just questioning your ability to come up with an original theme. Anyway, I picked kings and royalty.
1: Listen, who's the beta here?
0: And prince.
1: It's really hard to tell.
0: Anyway, so
1: okay,
0: yeah.
1: Is that what you picked in the 11th hour?
0: Yeah, it was basically, you know, there were nationwide no kings protests yesterday. The opinions expressed on this show do not reflect that of Radio Valencia. Yeah.
1: But they really don't. Except they do. But
0: they totally
1: don't.
0: Do.
1: But they don't.
0: Except for the people who painted our walls.
1: We're not even expressing any views right now. So.
0: Anyway, there was a failure parade yesterday where not even 100,000 people showed up to be in the sweaty rain. And it was miserable and no fun for everyone. At least it went on all day.
1: But which parade is that then?
0: The Army birthday /dipshit birthday. It was inspired by the Bastille Day parades in France.
1: And so while the rest of the nation...
0: Was somewhere between 5 and 9 million people protested the current situation with mm-hmm. our idiot government. They definitely didn't have between 5 and 9 million people out on the garden there at in Washington. So... Anyway, you know, some people really care about the size of things, and little hands is one of them. So, yeah, it was a shameful thing. At least cost our taxpayers $45 million for a feeble clank, watching tanks roll down fucking Pennsylvania Avenue.
1: This is interesting.
0: Anyway, we should move on.
1: Should we? Yeah. About what the taxpayers are also paying for. There was a Democratic congresswoman who came up with this amendment to a bill. Apparently, the Secretary of Defense was lobbying to use taxpayer funds to create a makeup lounge for himself.
0: Miss Hegseth?
1: I have the whole clip.
0: Singer Ad is hating us so much.
1: Right I know. Now. Anyway, the point was that every Republican voted against her. Like, everyone voted against her when she was like, no, you shouldn't be able to use taxpayer dollars for a makeup lounge. Secretary of Defense. Really interesting times that we're in here, but these views do not express those of RadioValencia.fm.
0: Right.
1: You're listening to The Cure to Catastrophe, and I think this episode is going to be terrifically put together at the end once you edit all of this out.
0: This is a band I don't really like, but the song was incredibly appropriate. It's called Idiot Kings by Soul Coughing.
1: Let's go. This is The Cure to Catastrophe
0: on Radio Valencia.
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1: You are listening to The Care to Catastrophe on RadioValencia.fm, where I mentioned that someone looks like a Belgian David Bowie, and then we end up with David Bowie.
0: Well, yeah, because that was my set, so it was good.
1: You didn't enjoy the French aspect?
0: No, actually, I did. That was fun.
1: That was really nice music.
0: I'm looking forward to listening to the intro again when I'm not busy trying to, you know, get this operation off the ground.
1: It's really hard to push those buttons.
0: Not for me.
1: You're so good at it. Tell us about your set. That was good.
0: We heard Idiot Kings from Soul Coughing. I forgot who recommended that to me online. Oh, fuck. Chill out. Just the whole protest thing yesterday. It was like, oh, this reminds me of Idiot Kings from Soul Coughing. It's the perfect song for this. And I was like, I don't even know that song, so I'll play it on my radio show. middle song of the set, though, was King George III from the Hamilton original cast soundtrack singing You'll Be Back. It's funny, when I was reading something about it, Dan Rather sent that out this morning.
1: Dan Rather.
0: I'm on his like mailing list. It's an oasis of like sanity in the mountain of bullshit we live in. Anyway, he on Sundays he tries to send out something, or something festive or a reason to smile or whatever. And today's was that song from Hamilton. I'm like, perfect, thank you. But although he described it as Beatles-esque, and I'm like, that was a Queen song, buddy. He's from Texas. What does he know?
1: How old is Dan Rather
0: He's
1: now?
0: Like 84. He's
1: so I'm going to say still good. Like, who's doing his copy editing? In fact, I mean, that's probably...
0: Anyway. No, there's definitely a staff running this, whatever, this Substack or whatever it is. And yeah, we rounded out the set with Queen Bitch by David Bowie because in lieu of actually thinking about this show in advance, we're doing a theme.
1: That's you.
0: Yes.
1: Clearly.
0: Everything is me.
1: I use
0: Everything
1: song.
0: Is computer. Everything God, is me.
1: It's not. Everything is otherwise AI generated. Yeah. We had a terrific week that was.
0: But which was not AI generated.
1: Are you going to echo the French sentiment at any point in this episode where we're just going to stick with... Because I feel like Kings and Queens are so... obviously bound up in French history.
0: Well, they were bound up and then beheaded. Yeah. Well. But I mean, that's why the whole parade thing was so hilarious, is dumb fuck doesn't know that. He's like, I want to have a military parade after he saw one for the Bastille Day. It's like, you don't know why they have Bastille Day, but it was to cut off the head of their king. The people stormed the goddamn... Yeah. Anyway,
1: history lessons. What happened to history?
0: People watch too much TV. People stop.
1: It's not even TV anymore.
0: See, I feel like America's decline more or less started when people started spending 6 to 8 hours a day watching television. You know, instead of learning to play the piano or reading books or whatever.
1: I disagree. I feel like it's made us passive. I feel like it's more. Like when the corporations realized that our attention was something that was for sale. And our provocations, our inclinations was something... And then, right? And then our mind space became something that they had to purchase or... I'm just saying, I feel like it's a step past what you're saying. I don't think TV was bad. Because remember, think about TV shows and how they used to come on at a certain time. You had to commit to that. No, I'm serious.
0: Or you missed it forever.
1: That was it. And remember commercial breaks. Like, you used to get up and hustle and you're like, I gotta go to the bathroom. Or you'd like heat your nachos in the microwave if you were a latchkey kid or whatever it was.
0: Yeah.
1: But there were you couldn't...
0: You know what's pathetic?
1: So many aspects of our modern life, but go on, Maldoror.
0: I like watching some of the streaming channels that have commercials because it has built-in breaks, and I could, and I'm used to that. And like, I'm like, oh, I could get up, go to the bathroom, and make popcorn and whatever. I could also pause it.
1: Yes,
0: but I like the. I don't know.
1: I just think you can complain about TV, but I feel the way that television was administrated, right? It was benefiting both advertising and local industry, but. But the content, I'm just saying it was so different.
0: I'm not saying that's the only reason, but it's coincidental with the... America was at the tip-top of its game, and then televisions became ubiquitous in every home, and we're not anymore. And that happened more or less at the same time. It's definitely a factor. It makes people more passive. You get used to being entertained instead of entertaining yourself.
1: So it's fascism. Anyway, so on this episode of The Cure to Catastrophe, where we do have Mom Drawer somewhere in the house, she's actually like floating around the Mission District, which
0: yeah,
1: I love.
0: Just, she just went for a walk.
1: She just peeled off. Yeah, she's like, I gotta go. I gotta get out of here.
0: She's all rocking away on her cane.
1: She's so awesome. She walks like faster than I do.
0: She
1: cruises.
0: She's 77. She took a tumble, so that's why she's got the cane. Normally, she doesn't use the cane, but she had to get a cortisone shot in her knee, and she's got a big bruise and shit.
1: I think it's because grandkids can't pick up after themselves. But I'm not going
0: to. And she still came here to house sit my cat for 3 weeks. So
1: talk about royalty.
0: Although
1: talk about the queen.
0: She's also escaping the 110 degree heat of Las Vegas for 3 weeks.
1: Well, she should get some benefit.
0: Yeah.
1: We'll continue on this theme of honoring our queens in this next segment.
0: She's the mother of a saint.
1: We'll talk about that too, because it's always about Maldoror here on The Cure to Catastrophe. Opening it up, we'll hear a remix. Unionis, I really hope you guys are listening to this on a sound system that has like a delicious bass aspect to it.
0: So you mean your phone?
1: It's just, no, I hope it's not on your phone. We'll hear a remix, Lord Royals. We'll also hear from Halsey. This whole thing is a vocalist Maldoror.
0: I knew you were going to play Lord.
1: Favorite.
0: Although I also expect you to play fucking King of Pain, which I hate that song.
1: Which, King of, I thought you and said.
0: I specifically forbade you from playing Two Princes because it's goddamn earworm.
1: Oh, Two Princes.
0: Yeah.
1: That would be the worst earworm.
0: I didn't want to ban two songs.
1: You're totally right.
0: It's not my place to censor, but.
1: Well, let's see what comes up.
0: Please don't play King of Pain. Please don't play King of Pain.
1: Let's see what comes up in the third segment. I'm really excited.
0: Okay, this is Maldoror's Curated Catastrophe.
1: No, it isn't.
0: We said it was all about me.
1: No, it isn't. Please go back to your therapist.
0: We're going to open this up. I canceled this month. I'm going to France.
1: Yeah, I can tell. I can tell you canceled it. Oh no, Maldoror, female vocalists.
0: Okay, off we go.
1: Radio Valencia.fm.

0: know that, the answer to that question on that track. That was Q-U-E-E-N. Before that, we heard Prince Johnny by St. Vincent, who's a popular here. She's really popular in San Francisco with, like, the arts going.
1: Well, yeah, I started open for Roxy Music, and she was amazing. I didn't know anything about her, and she was terrific.
0: She turns up also at places like the St. Joseph's Art Society and things like that.
1: Okay.
0: Before that, we heard Castle by Halsey, and opening it up, it was Royals by Lord. That was the Yunus mix, which is deeply gratifying if you have a terrific sound system with some bass happening. Oh, that's a satisfying song. I also really like that EP that's from the late... No, that's from the early aughts, isn't it? Anyway, you don't care, because...
1: I'm busy doing things to keep our radio show afloat.
0: He's... Malzahar's always happy to ignore the contributions of female vocalists on this show.
1: Oh, right. You did. It was an all-female vocalist.
0: Oh, right.
1: Yeah, I wasn't paying attention.
0: You know, all I can say is I didn't do Kate Bush.
1: I like St. Vincent, though.
0: I have heard, so at least one thing pleases little Lord Malzahar in that last set. Yes, here on Radio Valencia, this episode dedicated to no kings, queens, and yes, queens. Royalty?
1: Royalty, and yeah, sure.
0: Malzahar had a face for radio right there after I said that. That was fantastic.
1: Well, yes, queen doesn't really, I don't know, it didn't seem sincere from you.
0: It wasn't sincere?
1: Well, no, I'm just...
0: Isn't it appropriation in any way that I try to do it?
1: A lot of drag queens on Friday.
0: Oh, wait, let's talk about Malzahar. In fact, sainthood.
1: I got...
0: Here on The Curated Catastrophe, we have a saint walking amongst us.
1: I did not expect that, but we were doing our annual Pride Bingo at the charity at which I volunteer. We do a bingo every year at Pride, and it's hosted by the Sisters of Perpetual Indulgence, a well-known local troupe of drag nuns who do community outreach. And
0: last couple of years came up against some critique, and you were there to defend them every step of the way.
1: Yeah, and that's why they're like, you stuck with us through all that Dodger bullshit.
0: When
1: the Dodgers tried to not have them come to a Dodger, they were going
0: to
1: have
0: cancel them.
1: Yeah. And then everyone threatened to pull out of all of the sponsors threatened to pull out, so they had to put them back, but they did a really crappy job and had them come in like before the game started. It was incredibly shitty. Anyway, yeah, so at the Pride Bingo, they took an intermission, and I was like, what's this? Why are we in it? Wait, keep going. And they canonized me as a saint.
0: And you have a little certificate,
1: yeah,
0: and everything?
1: I didn't bring it with me because it's too valuable to me, but I got a little framed plaque that describes me as Saint Elk Celsior, the walker of the walk.
0: The walker of the walk.
1: Yeah.
0: Could there be anything more like, it's just like a tautology. It's like the walker walks, you know, it's like keep...
1: Well, as opposed to the talker of the talk. So
0: fair enough.
1: Yes.
0: Well done.
1: Anyway, it also says all of my transgressions are turned into fluff.
0: Fluff?
1: Yeah, so that's what my other friend who was there, who's a saint.
0: You were forgiven.
1: That says yeah, anytime she argues with her partner, she's like, my transgressions are fluff.
0: Congratulations, Malzahar.
1: It was, I was...
0: It's really terrific, especially from them.
1: I was a little, well, not mortified, but I was really shocked because the other people they've sainted include people like Harvey Milk. Whatever I am, I'm not Harvey Milk. I've thrown some bingo games and I've tried to support...
2: Alive.
1: Well, yeah, I'm still...
0: You're
1: alive.
0: Also still...
1: Thank you.
0: And your statement t-shirts, though.
1: Yeah.
0: Also.
1: Protest and survive. Mm-hmm.
0: So that was my set. You said something about Janelle Monáe, though.
1: I'm going to start with a female vocalist.
0: Tell me about Janelle Monáe.
1: Oh, I heard one of her songs on KEXP in the past week, and I thought it was really boring.
0: Which is crazy for Janelle Monáe.
1: Yeah, because she's normally so experimental. But yeah, it was really tedious.
0: So do you remember the week that was?
1: Yes.
0: That whole comment about, like, you're making sexist jokes and my making racist jokes was an illusion, a callback to the KEXP reel that you wanted to make, which, like, wasn't
1: only,
0: a real...
1: Only one of us was on board with that
0: you
1: plan.
0: You didn't have any... Like, you didn't have any organization behind it. You were like, let's do a fucking thing. Anyway, the point is, KEXP... the show that we don't have.
1: they're broadcasting from the roof of SF MoMA.
0: They are on
1: July 17th,
0: yeah. Thursday.
1: I'll be back and from France.
0: So, it's Kelly Stoltz and Gabrielle Lopez, the host of Vinelands, KEXP, San Francisco-based radio show, highlighting Bay Area music, which apparently you blame all of the topics on me. Like, you blame the fact that we are doing...
1: Topics.
0: Yes.
1: Themes.
0: Yes.
1: Yes. Even though I picked them all.
0: Listen, who does the pre-prep around here, Mel Drawer?
1: I don't know.
0: Anyway, join KEXP for Rooftop Radio on Thursday, July 17th. It's really reasonable.
1: That'll be fun.
0: $35, $15 for members. It's always nice to support SF MoMA and also the radio station that...
1: We didn't get a job at.
0: That, yeah.
1: And,
0: that does a really nice job here in the Bay Area.
1: And MoMA memberships aren't that expensive, so you probably just may as well just get a MoMA membership.
0: Well, and with your membership, you get a plus one always. Do you know what I mean? So you're...
1: Right.
0: Like, even if you just get the individual membership, it still includes your homie, whoever that may be.
1: Your life partner.
0: It's fine. I make good life choices. It's a good laugh. I like that. Okay. For trying.
1: Shall we, since we had like a 27-minute mic break before, shall we jump back into the music?
0: So it's up to you. We are the king and queen of slapdashery themselves.
1: This is a lead single of Echo Belly's second record, which was called, I think, Go or On or something. Yeah, On. It was a two-letter
0: word. It was a two-letter word. I remember. What
1: it was called
0: it?
1: Me.
0: Everything is you. Jesus.
1: Anyway, this is called King of the Curb on Radio Valencia.
0: .fm.
1: And it features a female vocalist.
0: Oh,

0: future is now.
1: That was my set. That was the Hippie Mafia. I think they're from Canada. It's called King of the Sky. They are. They're one of those bands that like never really got together to put out like any physical product, but they have a whole album's worth of material that you can find online, and a few like great singles. They really remind me of Black Grape, the side project of the Happy Mondays.
2: We need to enunciate when we introduce that band. We've been
1: Black
2: over this.
1: Black Grape.
2: Good job, Maldoror. Thank you.
1: Sorry, my mind doesn't work like that way. Anyway, that's the Hippie Mafia.
2: Toronto, that was a great song.
1: Toronto's version of Black Grape. Lord.
2: What is a show that never lacks missing cues, dead air, and new model army?
1: Yeah.
2: It's not us.
1: Well, I wasn't going to play that, but you played a song called Castle, and I'm like, oh, there's that new Metal Army song, Burn the Castle, which is very on theme. So that was the middle song of the set, Burn the Castle. And we kicked things off with Oh, wait, that was yours. Did I only play two songs? Oh, I didn't write something down, I'm sure. Oh, it was Echo Belly, the King of the Curb.
2: Excellent pull.
1: Yeah. Hey, look at my brain actually working for a second. Wait till I go on vacation for a month.
2: Shake the rocks around in there. And where? I forgot. I feel like you might have mentioned it.
1: Europe. Yeah.
2: Also France.
1: I thought about doing Europe as the theme, but I knew you'd play that one song, and then I couldn't.
2: One song?
1: The Final Countdown.
2: I would never. Why would I do that? There are enough.
1: Because I can't tell when you realize something is overplayed.
2: I don't know. You already talked to me about what not to play, so. And aside from most everything that I choose. No, I'm just kidding.
1: Hang on, I'm typing that Echo Belly song in so I remember I played it. Because when I make the podcast, I'm not going to remember. I was like, what happened here?
2: You're not supposed to admit that to listeners of the future.
1: Our listeners are fascinated about how the sausage is made.
2: No, I disagree. Okay, so I have one more segment.
1: Yeah. We're barely going to have time for it.
2: Fantastic. You accuse me frequently of having very melanated segments. This is definitely not that. This is a segment called Definitely Not Melanated, or Where Does the Cowbell Start and End?
1: Okay.
2: But it's still related to royalty and kings and queens like that.
1: And so you go classic rock in this one.
2: We are classic rocking out.
1: All right.
2: We're going to close it out with something a little bit different. We'll hear from Bob the Drag Queen, because we feel like the queens need to be represented at least in the set. But what a juxtaposition. the Curated Catastrophe.
1: Let's see when we get there. This is the Curated Catastrophe, as you said.
2: On RadioValencia.fm.
1: Oops.
2: Yeah, no, wait for the cat. There's so much cowbell. I'm serious. It's a lot.
1: Wow.
2: It's a lot.

0: deep apologies to Mom Dror.
1: Yeah, my mom is here in the studio. We haven't had her on mic yet because we haven't tested the guest mics.
0: That was our DEI Pride Month inclusion bonus song.
1: For the kings and queens?
0: Yes. It's technically by Bob the Drag Queen, so I feel like he is royalty.
1: Okay.
0: Right? That song is called Gay Bars, but it's B-A-R-Z as in like rap bars.
1: Totally thought that was going to be Electric Six cover, but I'm glad it wasn't.
0: Yes, it wasn't even in the neighborhood.
1: Right.
0: Before that, we did hear Aerosmith back when they were fucking fantastic in 1978.
1: Back when they were on heroin.
0: Really good.
1: Not that there's any correlation between them and the Rolling Stones being only good when they were on heroin.
0: And successful art. That's right. That was Kings and Queens. Before that, we heard Hair of the Dog by Nazareth, which, of course, is the birthplace of the King of the Jews. And also,
1: that's a bit of a stretch.
0: It's not. The album, it's actually off the album called Animal Kingdom.
1: No, it's not.
0: Yes, it is.
1: It's on the album Hair of the Dog.
0: Shit.
1: I looked up at your Animal Kingdom reference.
0: What's Animal Kingdom?
1: It's some Spotify compilation of songs about animals. It's also got See You Later, Alligator.
0: Okay, Spotify. I was fine when I was just doing my own research. But
1: Bill Haley in the comments.
0: God damn it.
1: Did you use AI to do your research?
0: No, I didn't. I did AI. I used AI to do the opening, you know, to turn it into French.
1: The only thing anybody remembers Nazareth for, which is their cover of the Everly Brothers' Love Hurts. That is also on the Hair of the Dog record.
0: Opening it up, we heard Mississippi Queen by Mountain. That set was Where Does the Cowbell Start and End? It's hard to tell between those first two tracks.
2: Yeah.
0: Still kind of fun. Bunch of rock for you there. At least it was better than New Model Army's dirty shit.
1: Bite your tongue.
0: Okay.
1: You know who's going to be in France while I'm there?
0: New Model Army, really?
1: Yeah, but they're clear across the continent.
0: It's like this can't be.
1: They're clear across the country. It's like they're playing like the Festival del Mar. Or
0: dude,
1: something.
0: The country is like 12 miles.
1: No,
0: wide.
1: You think that because you're from? You know,
0: I mean, it's not Texas.
1: You look at it, you're like, oh, it's about the size of California, and it's so much bigger. But they have bullet trains. But I don't want to go all the way across the country to see New Model Army play a festival set, stand in a muddy field to watch them play for 45 minutes.
0: You've traveled much further for less with them.
1: I've never seen them play festivals. Because, again, not worth the effort.
0: You really don't think so?
1: To watch them do a truncated festival set in the middle of the day? No.
0: Yeah, but what else would you encounter at the festival? I mean, you mentioned that you're going to be in France for the solstice, and that there's a...
1: Yes.
0: And then there's this music festival that takes place for the... I mean, it's a pretty fantastic...
1: There are festivals I would go see them at, like the Bearded Theory, or whatever the one the Levelers throw, which I did a whole set on once upon a time.
0: But so you really need to be where you can be a groupie.
1: Well, no, where I know that I would see 10 bands I liked play short sets versus one band I like and a bunch of French bands.
0: I feel like our French set today was pretty good.
1: It was all right.
0: You like MC Solar.
1: MC Solar is pretty dope.
0: Check out that album while you're on the airplane.
1: Triptyque?
0: Yeah, Triptyque.
1: Look at me remembering. See, I'm listening.
0: Oh, we know it will in French besides non.
1: Non.
0: Eh oui.
1: And O Tacos.
0: And, oh, that's not French, but remind me.
1: That's a French chain of taco places where you can get, like, Gruyere panini taco wraps.
0: Not here.
1: In France.
0: Okay.
1: I'm totally going to eat there.
0: No one knows what you're talking about. That's okay.
1: Because I'm going to France.
0: Bring us pictures. You may have mentioned that. Hey, guys, it's about that time to mention, stay tuned for Cheap Hooch.
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1: At the top of the hour, they will be doing better things than us.
0: Well, really? I feel like this is a pretty well-constructed episode, all things considering who we are.
1: It is, in fact, a pretty half-constructed episode.
0: Well, there you are. It's kings, no kings, queens, yes, royalty. Queens.
1: We haven't played any prince. Maybe we'll get there, maybe we won't.
0: I'm waiting for you on that.
1: But
0: first, you had a story about a Prince record that you recently encountered.
1: Well, I inherited 10 live Prince bootlegs on vinyl, which I haven't had a chance to listen to. Because when you get that much of all one thing, it's like, do I want to sit down and listen to 10 Prince bootlegs back to back? No. But I do have one. It's called Small Club Second Show. I did some online reading. It's like apparently the best Prince bootleg of all time. And it's from the like late 80s.
0: And you haven't listened to it yet.
1: I have not.
0: Fantastic.
1: Yet.
0: Amazing.
1: Got on a double 180 gram vinyl.
0: It's not wasted on you. Not a bit.
1: Nothing is.
0: Nothing is. This is why I direct so much attention to using AI and other creative aspects to enhance our show here.
1: Well, why don't I do another set, and then we'll have time to come back before our lovely and talented successors come on the air.
0: Let's do.
1: All right. This is by a German jazz trip hop hip hop band. I don't know what the hell they are. They're called Bobby Roush, and there's no one in the band named Bobby Roush.
0: Excellent.
1: And this is called King of the Whales.
0: Of course. Of course.

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1: Such as?
0: At the end of the show, I thought you had another song.
1: No. We'll have time for another song, but I do three songs, and we do my three songs.
0: Three songs, and then we get out of here and make room for Cheap Hooch Radio.
1: Who are getting ready to set up. That was my set. We heard King of the Whales by Bobby Rausch, which was that weird jazz hip-hop hybrid. And I did check, and they are not touring in France, even though they're German. They're closest they get is Luxembourg. And then I Love King Selassie from Black Uhuru. I think that's on their first record. And they heard King by the Reverend Horton Heat from whatever record that's on. Space Age Bachelor Pad or something. Oh, that's something else. Never mind. Anyway, that was my set. Anything to add?
0: I wish you bon voyage.
1: I don't know what that means. Is that French?
0: It means get the fuck out of here and make room for Cheap Hooch. That's what it means. Get out of here.
1: I gotta go pick up my new phone. So
0: well wishes.
1: All right. Have fun. We'll see you in a month.
0: Come home safely, Maldoror.
1: This is the Curated Catastrophe
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0: right, this is Cheap Pooch Radio here at RadioValencia.fm. It is a semi-sunny, semi-cloudy, semi-sunny, beautiful Sunday afternoon here.
1: It's not bad. It's not bad out there. It's 63, feels like 66.
0: Four.
1: Yeah, but a little overcast, there ain't no breeze. It's not wet. Everything feels like it's drying out. I'm a little damp. last week, you know.
0: Yeah, it's been a little soggy. It's been really cold, actually. Yeah.
1: Bone chilling cold. Like put on a sweater cold. Don't touch the thermostat because, you know, it's expensive these days.
0: Yeah. Oh my goodness. Well, today we should have a pretty mellow show.
1: Mellow.
0: It's like 70s, 80s, rock and roll, punk. You know, just crazy. Nothing crazy. Just regular stuff. Regular stuff. And since one of my devices has decided to become really problematic, you're getting canceled, iPad.
1: First gen.
0: First gen. Oh, you know those first geners, man.
1: I can't even pawn that thing.
0: I know they won't take it. They're like, no thanks. We don't need your trash.
1: We use you as a service tray. Yeah, it's touchpad for sure.
0: Touchpad, yeah. Hold on a second.
1: I gotta touch it to pick it up.
0: Anyway, that's where we're at. It's fine. Not too bad. Okay, there we go. Doing something. Thanks, iPad. But yeah, they really won't take it. All it does now is play the theme song and some background music, which is fine.
1: You can't even play games on that thing.
0: Do you got any games on that? No, I do not. No, I do not, small child.
1: No Minesweeper, no Solitaire, nothing.
0: All right, well.
1: You get theme song and background music.
0: That's all we get. But like I was saying, it'll be a mellow show. We can take a look at some of the upcoming marches. Of course, the big one is March 28th. Let's all get ready for that one. That should be lots of fun. And we'll take a look at what other shit's going down that we can, throw a rock at. Maybe go see a show. Maybe
1: throw an iPad first generation out.
0: Yeah, we got two uses for this thing now. Join the resistance, iPads.
1: We signed you up already.
0: All right, well, let's get into the Tunskys because those should work. This is Cheap Pooch.

0: studio. This is Cheapooch Radio.
1: Yeah, yeah.
0: Ooh, and we got Joey Von Frankenstein.
2: Yeah, that's all right.
0: Smooth vocals. Let's put you up a little.
1: Yeah, yeah. I had my doubts with this new board and this new system.
0: Yeah, there you go.
3: You sound good.
0: You sound great.
1: Welcome to Cheapooch Radio on Sunday afternoon.
0: Radio. Vocal fry.
1: I can't roll my R's, but
3: yeah, so apologies to the denizens of Cheapooch. I got boned by Muni.
2: That'll happen.
0: Did your BMW broke down, your Bart Muni walk?
3: Yeah, my BMW Bart Muni walk broke down. The bus that was 5 minutes away evaporated and turned into a bus at 19 minutes.
0: Ghost bus. Phantom bus.
3: But at least I helped a little girl.
2: It turned into a training bus really quick.
3: Yeah, I helped a little girl that accidentally knocked over a big sandwich board, wooden sandwich board, and she was trying to pick it up by herself. And I'm like, hey, honey, I have gloves on. Let me do this. I won't pinch my fingers.
0: We got to look out for each other.
3: Yeah, and Grandma's way down the street. So
0: Grandma didn't give a fuck.
2: Grandma doesn't know what's happened yet.
0: Grandma was late for bingo.
3: Yeah,
0: Grandma was like, I gotta go. Let's go.
2: Grandma was not late for bingo. She just didn't see what happened.
0: Grandma's never late for bingo.
3: Yeah, she's never late for bingo.
0: I get it. All right. Well, let me go ahead and say real quick, just a split second here, dedicated to the music that we listen to. I mentioned that today was an easy peasy one.
3: Easy peasy.
0: I listened to the song for the first time, which Rylan was like, oh yeah, I got that on 45. I'm like, of course you do. Cool for Cats by Squeeze. I hadn't heard that song before. Now I'm like, that is fucking adorable.
3: It's a good one.
0: I love that song. And I'm like, I shall dedicate a whole show to this one song. And I did. But then it turned out to like every other show that I'm like, oh, I play all these bands all the time. So this is an easy peasy, relaxing Sunday afternoon radio show. We're gonna relax, but then we're gonna fight the man later.
2: Yeah, well, you can already hear the sirens in the background.
0: That's
2: coming,
0: right.
2: So you gotta listen till the end.
0: Things are getting crazy.
2: To see how fucking this pans out.
0: I mean, like if somebody had written what's going on in a book, I'd be like, this is ridiculous. This is not credible. This is nutty.
3: Yeah.
0: This is a bad book. This is not credible at all. And then it's like, no, that's today.
3: Yeah, there was a grandma.
0: Dulcet tones of emergency. Hold on a sec.
2: Yeah, I mean, it's the
3: there
2: neighbor.
3: Was, okay. There was a grandma.
2: The block is hot.
3: Who was a nanny.
0: Oh, I heard about that.
3: In Diamond Heights. She got out because...
0: Good.
3: Basically, because it was ridiculous, and the people who she worked for called 911 and an emergency network to come free her, like, as soon as it happened, because they were like, hey, she worked here, and the ICE people were like, she's blah blah blah blah blah. Yeah.
0: Uh-oh. Yeah, it's been
3: drug dealer.
0: It's been crazy. Honestly, I feel like maybe we all died, at COVID, and it's been like purgatory, like weird, like Twilight episode in the last 5 years.
2: I don't feel dead.
0: He feels very alive, but I just mean that like many times I sit at my desk, at my work desk, typing up a very useless email and going like, are we like not taking to the streets? Like, when's that going to happen? Who's organizing that? Am I really supposed to keep doing this?
3: Right.
0: But I have to keep paying rent. So that's
3: The rent
0: hasn't stopped being due. And Barbara seems like a nice lady, so I'll continue to pay rent.
3: Ding, ding.
0: Ding, ding. Yeah. All right. Well, let's see what else we listen to. After Squeeze, we listen to You've Got My Number from The Undertones, That's Entertainment from The Jam, Ant Music from Adam and the Ants, Whoop. Pump It Up from Elvis Costello, Swords of a Thousand Men from Ten Pole Tudor, Germ Free Adolescence from X-Ray Specs, Reward from The Teardrop Explodes, Up Oh Bondage Up Yours, which is a really funky track from Pussy Riot, where they sort of overlay vocals and other music on top of the original X-Specs.
3: Uh-huh.
0: I'm sorry, X-Ray Specs.
3: It's like a cover and
0: sort
3: combo.
0: Duo.
3: Cover combo.
0: I liked it a lot. And I was like, oh, why don't you join my party, Pussy Riot? Let's go.
3: Yeah.
0: And then finally, we listened to the B-52s doing Dance This Mess Around, which is one
2: like
0: of my favorite.
2: Yeah,
0: I know, I love
2: song.
0: That song. It's starting to become more satisfying to me than, you know, Rock Lobster and
3: it is a great song.
0: I still remember my physical reaction to Love Shack the first time I heard it when I was like, I must have been like 10 or 11, and I was just like glued to the TV, like it was like MTV or some shit, and just like, oh my god, this song is everything. Hey everyone, look at this art.
3: Yeah.
2: And then it was everywhere.
0: And then it was everywhere. Well, I mean, like, I think the song came... When did Love Shack come out? Like, it must have been earlier than that, because I feel like... Because that would have been the 90s like, right? It's a 90s song? Okay.
3: Love Shack was album 3.
0: Mm-hmm.
3: I think... It was the first album after Cindy Wilson's brother died.
0: Oh.
3: I think. Yeah,
2: I like to think it was like the early 90s, because you used to hear
3: 92, maybe.
0: Okay,
2: Love
0: that
2: Shack
0: makes sense. That would have been
3: 89, 92.
0: Okay, and then perfect.
2: You'd always hear it like kind of followed by like, you know, whatever else was in the 90s, like a Sheryl Crow or like Billy Ray Cyrus. You'd hear Achy Breaky Heart after.
0: Oh my god, nonstop.
2: Especially at like county fairs.
0: Let me tell you this: like, I never thought that was art.
3: Or what is it?
2: You know,
3: Tempest.
2: Yeah, shit like that.
0: Terrible
3: MTV terrible. Bands.
0: but yeah. Funky Love Shack. It's. I feel like it was
3: before Nevermind.
0: I was hoping that that's what it would be like to be an adult, and it kind of is if you really lean into it and drink lots and party lots and hang out with cool people
3: and get your hair done wild
0: and
3: occasionally.
0: Get your hair done. That's true. All right. Well, we're taking this break. I thought we could also take an opportunity to take a look at some of the shows that are taking place around town. This is coming off of the Steve Kwepke, The List Bay Area, which is a great resource for all of your party needs.
3: Oh, it's music fantastic. Needs. Yeah. And always includes the prices and approximate prices.
0: Yeah. Warnings.
3: And pit warnings. And we'll tell you if it's sold out.
0: Yeah. Okay. Well, Joey and I will be reading from the list, while you, Island, will be looking at Noise Pop, which is also taking place this week.
3: Yeah, Noise Pop started February 19th and extends till March 1st. You can still buy badges, I think.
0: Damn right, we don't need no stinking badges.
3: Jinx. the badges are expensive, except if you're planning to go to like more than four shows, and then they are a really good deal.
0: Okay.
3: Yeah, you get it.
0: All right. Joe, if you want to kick it off, I mean, we haven't edited the list, so of course we're going to peruse the lists. I mean, I'll do Monday if you want to do Tuesday. So looking at Monday, it looks like, I'll do a nice little call out to the Ivy Room. Now, the Ivy Room is in Albany, not San Francisco or Oakland. It's a little further away. We only make it there kind of rarely because it's kind of a trek and we don't have a car and we drink too much.
3: Great venue, though. That's fantastic. That's where we saw Frankie and the Witchfingers.
0: Yeah, they're fantastic.
2: Well, they do shows there all the time. It's great. It's a great little place.
0: Over at the Ivy Room tomorrow, they've got Ominous, Temple of the Fuzz Witch, Vessels, Sin Loto. This is a 21 and over show. It's $15, and the show should start kind of early-ish, around 7:30, so that's kind of nice. But if you want to stick around town, over at the Kilowatt, we've got Nis, Carrion Children, and Stars Dust, 21 and over show. Ooh, kind of pricey, $29.
2: Well, that Carrion Kids is from Mexico, actually.
0: Oh.
2: I know those guys.
3: Nis is a great band.
2: Yeah, there's a couple of things, but that
0: explains.
2: The Carry On Kids are from like you know, Mexico City,
0: that
2: side of stuff. So I'm sure they're asking for a couple more pesos than the rest of the people.
0: Have you guys heard what's going on in Mexico right now?
2: Oh, Mexico.
0: Dear Lord.
2: Let's keep going with the list we talked
0: about. Okay, we'll talk Mexico later. Otherwise, I get distracted. Okay.
3: Yeah,
0: let's see. Oh, my God. Okay, I don't know about this, but I'm going to say it anyway. Apparently, Palace of Fine Arts tomorrow, Van Morrison, Shauna Morrison. I don't know who Shauna Morrison, but I wonder if
2: they're related.
0: Fuck yeah. And then Elvin Bishop. I don't know. All ages show, 6 p.m., 7 p.m. There's no money on that, so is it free?
2: No.
0: I mean, Palace of Fine Arts is an open space, right?
3: I don't think it's free.
0: Probably not. Van Morrison is going to do shit for free.
3: No, he doesn't
0: No way. Let's see here. There's something called question mark. Is a tavern because it can't be tavern on the 312 Harlot Street in San Francisco. Oh, that's interesting. Question mark tavern.
3: There's a couple new venues on that list. I noticed.
0: Wow. We should maybe like walk by that tomorrow. It is, they have Blunt Force, Nail Biter, Sharps Removed.
2: Sounds like a pit warning.
0: It sounds like a pit warning indeed. Sounds like a, you know, sharp objects warning. This is a 21 and over show, and it's free.
3: Yeah, trouble.
0: Okay, and those are the only ones I'm going to read for Monday. So we can go on to Tuesday. And Joey, how's your eyesight? Can you read this very small text?
2: Yes, we can. Okay. So Tuesday, February 4th, or 24th, I'm sorry. Benders, we got... Server?
0: Suver?
2: Suver, there you go.
0: Interesting. I don't know how that's
2: S-U-V or tell me, and then beefsteak.
0: Beefsteak.
2: 21 plus, free with reservation. Oh. So, that's not too bad. Brick and mortar, got Vortex and something.
0: Cassandra?
2: That's a $35 show.
0: Oh, my goodness.
2: Castro Theaters, got Sam Smith.
0: It's already sold out, but that's supposed to be like the big reopening of the Castro, right? I mean, Sam Smith.
3: Yes.
0: Pretty huge for them.
3: It is. He's doing 20 shows there.
2: Wow.
3: But the big opening was Darcy Drillinger opened the Castro last weekend.
0: Thank you.
3: And I was there.
0: Ooh.
2: So you know all about this.
3: I do know all about it.
2: So on February 24th, on a Tuesday, we're going to skip it down. The Kilowatts got Playboy. Kilowatts.
0: Man, baby.
2: I don't know who was this. A tribute to Diesel Dudes and Mega Ran.
0: All right.
2: Mega Man was already chosen. The Knockout, you got Levi Thomas, me and the...
0: Neanderthal. Neanderthal? Neanderthal.
2: Easy Crier.
0: That's me.
2: That's a really good fucking emo band name. Easy Crier. Oh, man. Anyway, then we got the Regency. This has been canceled. Never mind. The Rickshaw Stop. We got Rum Gold, Dana Williams. Then going on to February, the Wednesday, the 25th.
0: Oh, I'll take that one. And incidentally, is there any noise pops?
3: Yeah, actually, I'm just going to burn through them because it's the whole week.
0: Do you want to do it at the end or do you want to do it right now?
3: I'll do it right now.
0: Let's do it right now.
3: All right, because some of them may overlap. Jay Robbins is playing Burning Airlines at the bottom of the hill on the 22nd. Wisp, who is a local San Francisco artist that plays shoegaze and was discovered at Outside Lands last year, is headlining at the Great American Music Hall. Jay Formidable is playing at the Swedish American Hall on the 23rd, and that show is sold out unless you have a Noise Pop badge.
2: Badges.
3: Steven,
4: you need sticking badges.
3: Steven Malcolmus is also sold out at the Great American Music Hall. That's the 23rd. We talked about Rum Gold at Pop Scene. That is a Noise Pop show. That's at the Rickshaw Stop on the 24th. Playboy Man Baby is playing at the Kilowatt on the 24th.
0: Oh, that's the one we just read. Okay.
3: Yeah, and then we've got Voorhees at the Brick and Mortar on the 24th. Porches on the solo at February 24th at the Great American. The Noise Pop, Do the Bay, and San Francisco Happy Hour at Bender's, which is... let's see, with Silver, Tell Me, and Beefsteak. That's free. It's February 24th.
0: Mm-hmm.
3: That's where I discovered Destroy Boys. I went to a Noise Pop happy hour at Bender's, and they were the first band, and they were better than anybody else. Clea Reed is playing two shows at NSF Jazz on the 25th. Yellow Dogs are playing the Great American Music Hall on the 25th. That NIST show at the Kilowatt is the 25th. Hot Flash Heat Wave is playing at the Bottom of the Hill on the 25th. Belle is playing at Café du Nord on the 25th. Sugar Candy Mountain, one of my all-time favorite bands, is headlining at the Rickshaw Stop on the 25th. The Big Leak Collective Happy Hour is at Bender's on the 25th. That'll be another cavalcade of stars, and that one is also free. 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
0: Probably.
3: I guess. 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Carpool Tunnel is February 26th at the Bottom Hill. Tom Kenny and the High Seas is February 26th at the Kilowatt. Esprit, which is George Clanton, is at Gray Area on the 26th. Cupcake is sold out at Public Works on the 26th. Fiery Furnaces are playing the Chapel on the 26th. Pinback and Bayonne are playing Bimbo's 365 Club on the 26th. White Crane Happy Hour is at Bender's. Again, another free show. That's on the 26th. Jamie Fine at Pop Scene is at Brick and Mortar. Clipping is at the UC Theater on the 27th. SML, two nights sold out at SF Jazz. So it looks like most of the stuff at SF Jazz is sold out. Tortoise, Great American Music Hall on the 27th is sold out. Lyrics Born is playing at Gray Area. That should be an amazing show. We've seen Lyrics Born a few times, and they're all kinds of fun. That same night, Shannon Shaw is doing another show at the Kilowatt. And Balanced Breakfast Happy Hour is happening at Bender's on the 27th. It looks like there's a Bender's Happy Hour every night of the week.
4: Wow,
3: for
4: that's great.
3: Noise Pop.
4: Go Bender's.
3: Yeah, and then Family Crest, Swedish American Hall, Beats Antique, UC Theater. This is February 28th. Tortoise is playing two nights at the Great American Music Hall. That's sold out. Hugo de la Lune, two shows at SF Jazz. February 28th, Illuminati Hotties are playing the Bottom of the Hill, and that show is sold out. Clover Country is at the Brick and Mortar. CFCF is at the Kilowatt on 28th. J-Som is at the Gray Area with... it's a KXP Vinelands live show with J-Som, Pink Breath of Heaven, and Ooh. And Sobstar. And that's on the 28th. There's so much fun stuff happening.
4: It might be cold out, but the streets are hot.
2: The block is hot. Every which way.
3: Yeah, it's totally happening.
4: Man, what a time to be in San Francisco.
3: The Illuminati Hotties have an early show at the Bottom Hill.
4: I love that name so much.
3: I know.
2: Yeah,
3: 28.
2: That's creative.
3: There's an evening with Sun. I mean, the 28th is like a stacked night because Sun.
4: God damn it. Every time I leave San Francisco, it makes me regret it.
3: Yeah.
2: We might not be going.
4: We're going. That's all right. Mexico's all right.
3: Sun Ra.
4: Like, I don't know.
2: We'll keep going with the.

0: matters. The point is, Noise Pop is happening right now, and there's a whole bunch of shows, and there is a free happy hour at Bender's every night of Noise Pop.
1: That's pretty amazing. Now, did you speak about, on February 25th, the chapel?
0: Who is it?
1: Because, I mean, it might be... it's a George Harrison birthday tribute. Oh, my God, I need to go see that.
0: Yeah, no kidding.
1: So that is going to be Cyril Jordan, Shannon Shaw, Andy Kabik. Well, I'll read all the names, but the names that I know are Shannon Shaw and Joel Robinow. Joel Robinow from the Once in Future band. We've had him on the radio show. He's absolutely fantastic. And, of course, the incredible Shannon Shaw. But, again, I'll read the rest of the names. So, Andy Kabik, Kelly McFarlane, May Powell, U-Wade, Skyway Man, Walk in Love, Isaiah Mitchell, Graham Norwood, Bree Jesh, Pandya. Ether Wave Light Show. This is an all-day show. It's $36. Doors are at 7 p.m. George Harrison birthday show. That birthday tribute. That sounds amazing because I love George Harrison so much.
0: No, and I think that's not a Noise Pop show.
1: Yeah.
0: They just scheduled it because his birthday is happening. They scheduled it during Noise Pop.
1: That's real nice. That's real nice.
0: Yeah, I went to the Sid Barrett birthday show that was done there by Robin Hitchcock, and it was just amazing. It sounds like so much fun. I'm booked that night, but I would totally go.
1: What are you doing that night? Where are you going?
0: That's Wednesday this week, right?
1: Yes.
0: Yeah, I am already signed up to work late that night. So
1: I just realized because I'm kind of a hard set these days on not buying tickets to go see shows during the week because I'm just so exhausted all the fucking time because I'm not a spring chicken anymore. Anyway, but I'm actually taking Thursday off, so I'm wondering I might be going to that chapel show if it still has got tickets, man.
0: It sounds amazing.
1: It sounds fucking amazing.
0: We just saw Sprint at the chapel, and it was a school night show, and they were See God amazing. Like they were so good. It was just one of those nights that I was like, I don't want to be here, and then I'm there, and they play, and it was so good. I was so glad I was there.
1: That's wonderful. That's so great.
0: So it still happens. It can happen for you. You just have to pick and choose.
1: I love
0: honestly.
1: It here. It's a good time here. San Francisco's a good time.
0: You just got to pick and choose. You can't do it all.
1: You can't do it all. So we're going out of town starting Thursday, coming back late Sunday.
0: Where in Mexico?
1: So we're going down to Tijuana to hang out with some of my family, and from there we're going on to Ensenada. What we were talking about just now is that there's some hot news, you know. Apparently the Mexican government, in coordination with the U.S., which at this point I'm like, oh God, guys, you don't want to do that right now, guys. You don't want to get messed up with these, or mixed up with these guys right now, guys. They assassinated? Took down? One of the heads of the cartels down there near in Jalisco in PV area, Puerto Vallarta area. And there's a lot of fallout. There's a lot of violence. There's fires.
2: Airports
1: have been closed.
2: People are stranded.
1: There's an advisory to cover and hold in place, or what's it called?
2: Something like that.
1: Yeah. Like shit's going
0: shelter
1: down.
0: Shelter in place.
1: Shelter in place. Thank you very much.
0: Well, so, it's a... it's a devil's bargain by the Mexican government.
1: Yeah,
0: but,
1: absolutely.
0: The cartels centered around Puerto Vallarta have compromised and Jalisco have compromised the police locally.
1: Yeah, that makes sense.
0: Like it is bad scene. I mean,
1: and it's just tourism was one of the key. It's key to their economy. Of course, it's key to almost anybody's economy, right? But
0: it's key to our economy.
1: It's key to our economy.
0: Anyway,
1: what I'm trying to say is this kind of activity is going to, it's just going to have reverberations, just waves of affecting all sorts of people and people's livelihoods and people's lives.
0: Well, I'll chat with my hairdresser about that because
1: you almost said boyfriend.
0: Yeah, I know. No, his boyfriend lives in PV, so.
1: Oh no, I'm sorry.
2: I saw a bunch of photos from PV, and it was.
1: It's looking dramatic.
2: People are just on the roof decks, like holy crap, watching it all burn down.
1: Yeah, Jesus. There's
2: they got roadblocks. They got just
1: going
2: anywhere.
1: Down.
0: Oh my god,
2: it's that whole part's